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Sweet Home San Francisco. Oh, it's got a good ring to it. Did you know you can listen to us at home with that smart speaker of yours? It's always listening. 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Just say, Alexa, play.

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regret deleting my Twitter account as soon as Musk took over. If only because Kansas, the band, was following me on Twitter, and I really felt like we were going somewhere in that relationship. Call me, guys. Somebody to love here. It's 107.7 The Bone.

0: I am Iron Man. No, I'm Lindsay Marie, and you're just minutes out from another chance at a free trip for two to Bourbon and Beyond. And I really mean Beyond, because we're sending you to Louisville this September for a four-day weekend with Foo Fighters and Queens of the Stone Age. Flippin' Dave Matthews Band, Cheap Trick, Joan Jett, just to name a few. Make sure you're there with VIP passes. A trip for two to Bourbon and Beyond, up for grabs after six on the Bone.
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21: 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But you're not, not by a long shot. According to a new report by the Pew Research Center, 10% of U.S. adults are caring for a parent over age 65. Millions more are caring for a spouse or partner 65 or older. Beyond the sheer numbers, this report, perhaps unsurprisingly, found a major difference in caregiver well-being between men and women. One psychologist we spoke to suggested thinking 5 years in the future and imagining where you are right now. Will you be glad you took something on, or regretful that you didn't? You also need to cut yourself some slack, he said, especially women. Don't try to shoulder all of the burden by yourself. You might need to ask for help before you burn out. You'll be so glad you did. I'm Dr. Sanjay Gupta, helping you live a better life.
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Rock of Ages. Hey, rock is what we do. It's pretty much all we do. Happy to have you today. Just minutes out from a few laughs, too. Laughter at 10 after 6 on the Bone.

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Stevie Nicks on the edge of 17 and then some. I know she just celebrated a birthday last week. Maybe she's got some witchy potion to keep her forever young. Gonna need some of that, or at least a little bit of Botox. Just minutes out from your free trip for Bourbon and beyond. Hang with me. Lindsay Marie and Led Zeppelin on the boat.

0: Okay, well, we've got a news story we need to get into here that literally is blowing my mind. I cannot. This would be worst case scenario if you're trying to have a baby. Newly released records reveal that Jeffrey Epstein stored sperm at a California cryobank under an agreement that would transfer control to his estate upon his death.
1: Hold on.
0: Which obviously raises questions, right?
1: Oh, my
0: nobody
1: goodness.
0: Would want to think about.
1: Right.
0: I mean, honest to God, our condolences in advance to anybody who one day might discover that Jeffrey Epstein was their biological parent.
1: Oh.
0: That is just a horrific idea. Whoa, what a concept.
1: Chasta, I'm telling you, if Maury Povich were still on the air decades from now, to unearth those findings, we have a pretty good idea
0: That's
1: what that episode would sound like here.
2: Gary, the results say Jeffrey Epstein is not your father. Thank you, Jesus.
1: Thank you, Jesus.
0: Thank you, Jesus is right. I mean, honestly.
1: Can you imagine?
0: Oh.
1: Hey, you know what?
0: No.
1: Sign up for 23andMe and see that name come up in your family history.
0: Yeah.
1: Yikes.
0: Yeah.
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16: 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And do they really work? Well, first, let's talk about actual magnesium. 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And most people get enough of it simply from the foods they eat. Now, if you're not getting enough, there are a few different types of supplements you can try. 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Now, when it comes to the science, we looked into this, and I gotta say, there's not a lot of strong evidence that magnesium supplements will actually help you sleep. 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I'm Dr. Sanjay Gupta, helping you live a better life.
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4: If you're caring for an aging parent, you may feel quite often that you're alone in what you're doing. But you're not, not by a long shot. According to a new report by the Pew Research Center, 10% of U.S. adults are caring for a parent over age 65. Millions more are caring for a spouse or partner 65 or older. Beyond the sheer numbers, this report, perhaps unsurprisingly, found a major difference in caregiver well-being between men and women. One psychologist we spoke to suggested thinking 5 years in the future and imagining where you are right now. Will you be glad you took something on, or regretful that you didn't? You also need to cut yourself some slack, he said, especially women. Don't try to shoulder all of the burden by yourself. You might need to ask for help before you burn out. You'll be so glad you did. I'm Dr. Sanjay Gupta, helping you live a better life.

love song. Hey, I'm about to hit it. I'm going camping this weekend. Send thoughts, prayers, and bear spray. Talk to you on the other side of the weekend, Monday afternoon. It's a date, okay? Steve Gorman's up next. 107.7 The Bone.

0: best part of the day begins now. It's time to get your rock on with Steve Gorman and April Rose. It's Steve Gorman Rocks. Welcome to the show.
1: All hands on deck. Ramming speed. Valhalla, we are coming.
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0: Scorpions kicking off a Thursday night of Steve Gorman Rocks. Rock You Like a Tornado was the original lyric. Actually, that's not true. I made that up.
1: Hurricanes, like, you have, like, weeks to prepare, okay? Tornadoes, like, you have, like, seconds. So that would be a little more, like, enticing and more hardcore rock band, right?
0: Well, if you really want to get to it, then call it Rock You Like an Earthquake, because there ain't no time to prepare for that bad boy. I used to be afraid of tornadoes until I was in an earthquake. And then I realized, even if you only get 30 seconds of a warning for a tornado, right, you at least have 30 seconds. And that's 30 seconds more than when the earth starts to shake under your feet. I can assure you of that. 107.7 The Bone rocks the bay.

0: Journey with Don't Stop Believin' on Steve Gorman Rocks from the Escape album. The song very famously that was playing during the final moments of the final episode of The Sopranos. I saw an interview with Steve Perry where he talked about giving HBO and David Chase, the creator of The Sopranos, the green light to go ahead and use that song. And Steve Perry was one-third of the voting block, if you will. Jonathan Cain and Neil Sean and Steve Perry wrote that song together. All three members had to sign off on the approval process. Neil Sean and Jonathan Cain said, yeah, use it. That's great. We love the show. Steve Perry said, hold on a minute. Not so fast. I need to know what is going to happen when you play the song. Now, if you remember, the ending of that show was a huge mystery. It was top secret. And HBO did not want to give them that information. And Steve Perry held out. He said, I was worried that there was going to be a scene where you saw the entire family get whacked or something like that. And I didn't want that song playing over the most violent ending to a show in TV history. He was given assurances, you won't see anything like that. Now, of course, Tony Soprano did get whacked, but we don't see it happen, and all is well in Soprano Land with Steve Perry. I can't imagine another song in that spot, though. It's one of the most memorable needle drops in movie or film history. 107.7 The Bone. 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

0: Foolish to Colt, Don't Fear the Reaper on Steve Gorman Rocks. It must have been really difficult for Don Henley and Glenn Frey, and Joe Walsh for that matter, to find themselves sitting on the outside of the Eagles in the early 80s and think, how in the world do I follow that? You know, like McCartney and Lennon and Harrison and Ringo Starr, when your band breaks up, you think to yourself, I mean, I know how to do this. I know how to write songs. I know how to record songs. But what if it doesn't work? From band to solo is never an easy transition. Don Henley, he found himself pretty quickly on the right path. Hit after hit. This was the first big one I remember. Dirty Laundry.
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0: Steve's got an answer. It might not be the right answer. I mean, he's a rock star, not a therapist. It's time for Questionable Wisdom on Steve Gorman Rocks. Here's April Rose with tonight's question.
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2: Okay.
1: Now, Caleb's 45 years old, and check this. He just got off a six-month jail sentence for shoplifting.
2: Okay.
1: Right. So now he's got a party to go to for his wife. And his wife told all of her friends and her family, rather than being in jail, which is where he was, she told them that he was in the military and had been shipped overseas.
2: Come on.
1: Right. Now, Caleb doesn't want to lie about being in jail, but his wife wants him to hide it in front of her friends and her family. What do you think Caleb should do?
2: I mean, are these people who know you already, Caleb? Are they the people who are going to say, hey, man, haven't seen you in a while. Where you been? Because if that's who it is, well, then they already know you're not in the military. So what I'm assuming is this is a bunch of strangers. They're not going to ask you where you been. Just how's it going? You just say, good. Great to meet you. Move on. Get another bit of cheese dip and go on to the next person.
1: Here's my big thing, though, Steve. Who is shoplifting as a grown-up?
2: I mean, I do it, but it's just for fun.
1: Stop it.
2: It's not because I need to. I just want to, you know, it's like keeping my game honed. I got to stay on the edge. You know what I mean? 107.7 The Bone.
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Soundgarden with Black Hole Sun on Steve Gorman Rocks. By the time that song was released and was a hit, I mean, I think people started to recognize, well, grunge isn't really a thing. It's not a movement. The grunge bands, they really don't sound all that much like each other. I mean, 1994, you could say, was apex for grunge. You had Nirvana's In Utero on top of the charts. Pearl Jam was on their way to being the biggest band in the world. Soundgarden, super unknown, the album from which the song we just heard came from. But it was also sort of, by everybody's second or third album, pretty clear that these bands have nothing in common other than the fact that all from Seattle. That's it. Alice in Chains, Soundgarden, Pearl Jam, Nirvana. Blind taste test, if you will. Play those records for a music fan today that's never heard them. They would not draw any connection other than the fact that they're just simply all great rock bands. End of story. Grunge was a marketing ploy invented by lazy music journalists. That's it. 1077 The Bone rocks the bay.

0: Idol, Rebel Yell on Steve Gorman Rock. Steve, I feel like that song, like instead of drinking like an energy drink or Red Bull or something, you just turn that song on and it just gives you a whole new breath of life.
1: It does. And you need an actual snort of Rebel Yell bourbon to calm down. That's how good the song is. You need to drink Rebel Yell bourbon just to handle the intensity of that track.
0: Yeah, it's true. That's amazing. Why don't we have some in the studio? We got to just stop drinking pond water and step it up.
1: By the way, this whole conversation about drinking in the studio, I mean, I know it's all, you know, fun, April, and you're trying to imply that maybe we aren't drinking in the studio at all times. Right. I'm ready to just remove the curtain. I'm ready to just let the world know. Right. We're just skunked five nights a week in the studio.
0: That's how we get through it.
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1: Not only does he know rock music, he knows sports too. 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
2: Steve Gorman Sports. The New York Knicks have a 1-0 lead over the San Antonio Spurs. Color me surprised. Now, I didn't think the Spurs were going to roll the Knicks by any stretch, but I still think the Spurs should win this series. Although with every passing minute, I'm faltering. The San Antonio Spurs, as we've been saying, well ahead of schedule for a budding dynasty. They have been an incredible team to watch develop. So I think I'm guilty of sleeping on the Eastern Conference. I knew whoever won the West would win the title. I might have been wrong. The New York Knicks have 12 consecutive playoff victories now. Individually, talent-wise, they match up with anybody. But most importantly, they are playing like such a great team. When you have individual talent playing team ball, kind of impossible to beat. The difference between them and the Spurs, experience. All of the players on the Knicks have been in tough playoff situations before. The Spurs celebrated beating OKC like they'd won a title. The Knicks got to the finals, business as usual. If game one is any indication, the San Antonio Spurs still have a lot of growth to do, and they better get to it quickly. 107.7 The Bone.
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AC/DC, Have a Drink on Me from Back in Black on Steve Gorman Rocks. Angus Young, I'm going to go ahead and assume, is like all of us, at the end of the day, a massive fan, because who isn't, of the great Jimi Hendrix? This is Foxy Lady. 1077 The Bone.

0: Thinking about, I could have done this better. I've got new songs that are even better. Lynyrd Skynyrd was no different. They turned in their first album, Pronounced, and had already written and recorded a song for their second album. There was a conversation of, this song is so good, maybe we should put it on the first album. And Ronnie Van Zant said, nope, the first album's just fine as it is. We're going to need a surefire hit for album number two. He was right. That surefire hit was Sweet Home Alabama.
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Jimi Hendrix with Foxy Lady from the Are You Experienced album, the debut album released in 1967. Jimi Hendrix was already thinking about album number two by the time Are You Experienced hit the shelves. Most artists are that way. You record your first album. As soon as the label says, okay, we'll put this out in a few months, you're already thinking

0: It's June the 4th, and it's time to look back April history time.
1: Here we go.
0: On this day in 1996, Metallica released their sixth album, Load. It features Until It Sleeps and Hero of the Day. And I know you played it a million times, April Rose.
1: So good. That's the last mainstream metal band to ever exist. And it breaks my heart because they're so good, but we'll never have that again.
0: That's really sad news for all those kids who love metal and are putting brand new bands together. April Rose is telling you, just go back to college, kid.
1: I know. Wow. It's over for you metalheads.
0: I hate to tell you, it's over. On this day in 1975, the Rolling Stones became the first rock band ever to receive royalties for sales of their records in the Soviet Union.
1: What would that be like? Is that ruples? What is their money called?
0: Well, it was rubles, and I think so. They probably sold like a million records, and, and the royalty check was probably for 11 cents based on the Soviet economy at the time.
1: Right.
0: Oh! April, on this record in 1956, Elvis Presley had the rare trifecta. Heartbreak Hotel had the number one spot on the pop, R&B, and country chart all
1: amazing.
0: At the same time.
1: He's like Beyonce nowadays.
0: April said that, not me, everybody. 1077 The Bone rocks the bay.
2: The U.S. Treasury quietly released its official financial report for 2025. It appears by its own numbers, the U.S. government seems insolvent. It's reported that the Treasury shows about $6 trillion in assets and over $47 trillion in liabilities. Add it all up, and it looks like the U.S. owes more than $130 trillion it doesn't have. 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

0: Austin with More Than a Feeling on Steve Gorman Rocks. Hard to believe it's 50 years since that album was released in the bicentennial summer of 1976. That's, trust me, gives me more than a few feelings because I remember that summer so clearly. It does not feel at all like 50 years ago, trust me. You couldn't turn on the radio and not hear More Than a Feeling and not hear other songs from Boston's debut album. And everybody was talking about this incredible new band from Boston. It wasn't really a band. It was a dude and a couple of friends. Tom Scholz wrote every song on the album. He arranged them all. He recorded them all. Everything on that debut album is Tom Scholz, except for the vocals and the drums. So Boston wasn't really a band. He put together a touring band once the record was out and there was a demand and they knew they could sell tickets all over the world. But when their album was being recorded, like I said, Boston was a dude and a couple of his friends.
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Pink Floyd, Speak to Me and Breathe in the Air, kicking off the third hour of the night for Thursday, June the 4th. I'm Steve Gorman Rocks. Up next, let's go to Ireland for the best band from Ireland, not called U2, Thin Lizzy. 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
1: True fact brought to you by Steve Gorman Rocks. You know Slash's iconic top hat? The first one that started it all? Yeah, well, he shoplifted it.
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0: Riders on the Storm, The Doors on Steve Gorman Rocks. Jim Morrison, one of the hottest rock stars of all time, Steve. But I feel like he would probably make a bad boyfriend. What is your opinion on this?
1: Well, you know, I've thought about this, April, for hours upon hours.
0: Okay, good.
1: I can tell you that Jim would be the kind of guy, he could inspire you and he could excite you, he could thrill you, but honestly, he's not going to be there in the morning to make your eggs.
0: Right?
1: When your dog has an accident, he's not going to hop out of bed and clean it up for you because he's a gentleman.
0: No, he's going to forget your birthday, he's going to forget Christmas, like he's not going to remember all the little things. That's the type of guy I feel like he would be.
1: Great guy for a weekend fling, not the kind of guy you want to settle down with.
0: I'm glad we settled this.
1: 1077 The Bone.
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Guns N' Roses was Sweet Child of Mine on Steve Gorman Rocks from the debut album Appetite for Destruction. They broke through and stayed on top of the world. 12 years before their debut album, Head East broke through. The first song to get them the acclaim they were looking for in the U.S. Never been any reason. 107.7 The Bone.

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Head east, never been any reason on Steve Gorman Rocks. If you head east from wherever you are in America and then turn north, eventually you'll probably hit Boston, Massachusetts, the home of Aerosmith. Steven Tyler, the lead singer, the front man, the face, the mouth of Aerosmith, has been accused and given credit for a lot of things over the years. I don't think we pay enough attention to the fact that as much as he's a melodic genius and a harmonic genius, he's a rhythmic genius, a great drummer in his own right. Steven always understood exactly where the words sit in the verse. You could say he didn't invent rap, but he certainly invented rock rap. And if you don't believe me, well, just listen to this. 51 years ago, Walk This Way. 1077 The Bone rocks the bay.

0: Aerosmith, Walk This Way on Steve Gorman Rocks. Steve, I gotta ask you, when you met Steven Tyler, what was your first impression of him?
1: Yeah, I remember it was the first day of the tour with them in 1990, Bethlehem, Pennsylvania, at this gig. And we walked in not knowing what to expect, never been in an arena tour before, never been in such big places. And he just walked into our dressing room like he owned the place, because he essentially did. And he was so loud and so gregarious and so inquisitive, full of questions. He loved the record. He was like, "You guys are great. Glad to have you. Blah, blah, blah, blah, blah, blah." But I mean, just imagine, you know, the most animated you've ever seen him. That's how he is all the time. I never saw him on cruise control. It's just pedal to the floor all day long. That tour, that first tour, is 6 weeks long, and I don't think I ever saw him without a heart rate around 160 beats per minute. He's just elevated at all times.
0: I mean, sometimes, you know, people may or may not take certain chemicals to help him stay at that level. I'm not accusing him of that, but it's a possibility.
1: In 1990, he was sober as a judge. He was literally just high on life. They all were. He was unlike anybody I've ever met before or since. No question about it.
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18: A better life with Dr. Sanjay Gupta.
19: Eating a healthy diet is not only good for you physically, it can also keep your brain sharp as you age. According to a new study out of China, people who most closely followed the MIND diet slowed aging in key structures inside their brains by more than 2 years. The MIND diet is a combination of the Mediterranean diet, which we talk a lot about, and the DASH diet, which stands for Dietary Approaches to Stop Hypertension. All three of these diets are similar, but the MIND diet puts more of an emphasis on berries, beans, leafy green vegetables, fish, poultry, whole grains, olive oil, and nuts. You're not going to eat foods with a lot of saturated fat. We're talking cheese, butter, red meat, or anything fried. You really don't have to eat like this 100% of the time. That's the key. Just do the best that you can. I'm Dr. Sanjay Gupta, helping you live a better life.
20: 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He's got socks. 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Pop gets to pick. 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

Money for Nothing, Dire Straits on Steve Gorman Rocks from the Brothers in Arms album from 1985. Now, Dire Straits was well on their way to having a great career when Brothers in Arms was released, but they had yet to conquer MTV. 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Mark Knopfler, the leader of the band, had no interest in making videos. He did not care. They came up with a pretty great idea. Get an animated video, splice in just some live footage. Oh, and just to make sure MTV likes it, why don't we get Sting from the Police to sing I Want My MTV on the song? That is a series of great decisions. Mark Knopfler didn't have to spend his hours on a video set, and MTV embraced the band fully. 107.7 The Bone.

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ZZ Top with Legs on Steve Gorman Rocks. Classic ZZ Top song from back in the day in terms of the innuendo, the sexually suggestive lyrics, the kind of lyrics that might offend someone, except that's actually not what Billy Gibbons had in mind. In 1985, he gave an interview with Spin, and this is exactly what he said. I was driving in Los Angeles. There was this unusual downpour, and there was a girl on the side of the road. I passed her, and I thought, well, I should pull over or at least turn around and offer her a ride. But by the time I got back, she was gone, and her legs were the first thing I had noticed. She was not going to get wet. She was hightailing it out of there. She had legs, and she knew how to use them. Okay, so, well, so much for all the innuendo. Billy Gibbons just thought he'd give someone a ride to keep him out of the rain, and she walked off before he could get there. Not exactly the great rock and roll story we were probably looking for, but worthwhile nonetheless. 107.7 The Bone.

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2: Steve Gorman Sports. The New York Knicks have a 1-0 lead over the San Antonio Spurs. Color me surprised. Now, I didn't think the Spurs were going to roll the Knicks by any stretch, but I still think the Spurs should win this series. Although with every passing minute, I'm faltering. The San Antonio Spurs, as we've been saying, well ahead of schedule for a budding dynasty. They have been an incredible team to watch develop. So I think I'm guilty of sleeping on the Eastern Conference. I knew whoever won the West would win the title. I might have been wrong. The New York Knicks have 12 consecutive playoff victories now. Individually, talent-wise, they match up with anybody, but most importantly, they are playing like such a great team. When you have individual talent playing team ball, kind of impossible to beat. The difference between them and the Spurs, experience. All of the players on the Knicks have been in tough playoff situations before. The Spurs celebrated beating OKC like they'd won a title. The Knicks got to the finals, business as usual. If game one is any indication, the San Antonio Spurs still have a lot of growth to do, and they better get to it quickly. 107.7 The Bone.
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Metallica, Wherever I May Roam, from the self-titled Black Album from 1991. A band from Arizona recognized we're a little too weird for the desert. We got to go someplace where weird is normal. That place was San Francisco, and that band was The Tubes. Here's She's a Beauty. 107.7 The Bone rocks the Bay.

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1: 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On this day, back in 2003, Boston guitarist and founding member Tom Scholz sued their record company, Artemis Records, for failure to properly promote their 2002 album, Corporate America. Now, the suit claims that Boston's first record in 8 years failed to take off because the label didn't give it priority. Scholz said they promised to give the new album the hands-on attention that other labels couldn't provide, but when that didn't happen, Scholz was seeking a $4 million payout from the label. I mean, you can't really sue a label based on what they said to you unless you have something proving it in writing, which he did not, so the case was thrown out. Can't feel too bad for Tom, though. The first two Boston records sold over 20 million copies combined. So he's got to have some money laying around, right? That's your Classic Rock Rewind. I'm April Rose, and this is Steve Gorman Rocks.
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0: Born in the USA, the title track to Bruce Springsteen's biggest album of all time. I already knew Springsteen. I had an older brother who loved The Boss. I was dating a girl in college who was a fanatic for Bruce Springsteen, but I just didn't care, man. I liked the album Nebraska, the moody acoustic record, but Born to Run, Darkness on the Edge of Town, The River, they were okay. It just didn't really connect with me. In fact, it took years for me to really get the Springsteen thing. And back in the day, everybody used to say the same thing. You gotta see him live. If you haven't seen him live, you just won't get it. I went to see Bruce live on the Born in the USA tour. It was okay. Still just wasn't my bag. I don't know what it was. I think I was just resisting the Springsteen fanaticism that I was surrounded by. And I was also really into indie bands. I loved seeing bands in clubs. I couldn't wrap my head around loving a band that everybody else loved as well. Eventually, I got older. Time passed, and I hear the music, and I was like, hey, you know what? Just great song. Oh, there's a great song. Hey, there's another great song. Ultimately, when I came to Bruce, was getting past the context of the moment and just recognizing dudes just got banger after banger after banger. 107.7 The Bone.
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Alice in Chains with Wood on Steve Corman Rocks. There's something I see online regularly. Somebody will say something like, if you're the person who doesn't return a grocery cart to where it's supposed to go, if you just leave it in the parking lot, you're what's wrong with America. And statements like that are always ridiculous, except the one about the grocery cart. I agree. Take the cart to your car, put the groceries in your car, and then return that grocery cart to the cart return area. It's so simple, and it's just part of the social contract. It's a team sport out there, ladies and gentlemen. Why am I thinking about grocery carts? Because on this day in 1937, 89 years ago, a guy named Sylvan Goldman of a supermarket chain called Humpty Dumpty in Oklahoma City invented the grocery cart. Where would we be if Mr. Goodman had not made our lives so much easier? So for a hot second, join me and all of our friends listening on the cat in saying thank you, Sylvan Goldman, for giving us a way to get even more groceries that we'll forget to eat before they go bad to our cars. 107.7 The Bone.

Pink Floyd, Wish You Were Here on Steve Gorman Rocks. Glad you're here with us for the fifth hour of the night, the final hour. We've still got a lot of music. Ozzy, Queen, Bowie, Van Halen, Stones, Guns N' Roses. Right now it's time for the breakthrough single from Kiss, Rock and Roll All Night. 1077 The Bone.

0: Steve's got an answer. It might not be the right answer. I mean, he's a rock star, not a therapist. It's time for Questionable Wisdom on Steve Gorman Rocks. Here's April Rose with tonight's question.
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2: Okay.
1: Now, Caleb's 45 years old, and check this. He just got off a six-month jail sentence for shoplifting.
2: Okay.
1: Right. So now he's got a party to go to for his wife. And his wife told all of her friends and her family, rather than being in jail, which is where he was, she told them that he was in the military and had been shipped overseas.
2: Come on.
1: Right. Now, Caleb doesn't want to lie about being in jail, but his wife wants him to hide it in front of her friends and her family. What do you think Caleb should do?
2: I mean, are these people who know you already, Caleb? The people who are going to say, hey, man, haven't seen you in a while. Where you been? Because if that's who it is, well, then they already know you're not in the military. So what I'm assuming is this is a bunch of strangers. They're not going to ask you where you been. Just how's it going? You just say, good. Great to meet you. Move on. Get another bit of cheese dip and go on to the next person.
1: Here's my big thing, though, Steve. Who is shoplifting as a grown-up?
2: I mean, I do it, but it's just for fun.
1: Stop it.
2: It's not because I need to. I just want to, you know, it's like keeping my game honed. I got to stay on the edge. You know what I mean?
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0: Has anyone seen Steve? We're back on air in 10 seconds. Just because he's an actual rock star doesn't mean he can do whatever he wants.
2: I'm right here.
0: My bad.
2: Yeah. 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
0: Now,

0: Queen with David Bowie, Under Pressure on Steve Gorman Rocks. As great a pop song as has ever been crafted by anyone, anywhere, especially by a giant solo star hanging out with a giant band in a studio in Switzerland. If that's your context, Under Pressure is the best of all time. Make no mistake about it. Here's Van Halen, Panama.
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Van Halen with Panama on Steve Gorman Rocks. David Lee Roth was a great triple threat, a tremendous singer, tremendous frontman, and a great lyricist. Funny, silly lyrics at times, but, you know, when he needed to turn a phrase, he certainly was able to do that. But I think the all-time greatest example of a frontman that is overlooked as a lyricist because he's just so great at everything else is Mick Jagger of the Rolling Stones. A tremendous performer. You could say he invented the frontman in a rock band position. There had never been anything like him. I mean, the rock and roll band that mattered before the Stones was the Beatles. And John and George and Paul all played guitars. They weren't frontmen. Mick

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0: It's June the 4th, and it's time to look back April history time.
1: Here we go.
0: On this day in 1996, Metallica released their sixth album, Load. It features Until It Sleeps and Hero of the Day. And I know you played it a million times, April Rose.
1: So good. That's the last mainstream metal band to ever exist. And it breaks my heart because they're so good, but we'll never have that again.
0: That's really sad news for all those kids who love metal and are putting brand new bands together. April Rose is telling you just go back to college, kid.
1: I know. Wow. It's over for you, metalheads.
0: I hate to tell you, it's over. On this day in 1975, the Rolling Stones became the first rock band ever to receive royalties for sales of their records in the Soviet Union.
1: What would that be like? Is that ruples? What is their money called?
0: Well, it was rubles, and I think so. They probably sold like a million records, and, and the royalty check was probably for 11 cents based on the Soviet economy at the time.
1: Right.
0: April, on this record in 1956, Elvis Presley had the rare trifecta. Heartbreak Hotel had the number one spot on the pop, R&B, and country chart all
1: amazing.
0: At the same time.
1: He's like Beyonce nowadays.
0: April said that, not me, everybody. 107.7 The Bone.
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0: Bad Company Can't Get Enough on Steve Gorman Rocks. That's going to do it for us for the night. We certainly hope you've enjoyed yourselves. We've had a good time.
1: Oh, yeah.
0: And April and I, as it turns out, we can get enough because we got to get some sleep now. But
1: that's it.
0: But that doesn't mean we're done for the week because tomorrow's Friday. We're going to get your weekend off on the right foot. I promise you that much. Tomorrow night, Steve Gorman Rocks, 5 hours of awesome music. Same time, same place. Hope you can join us then.
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5: East Bay Roadwork is slowing traffic on northbound 680 from Alcosta Boulevard to Diablo Road. Only the left lane open until 5 a.m. We also have roadwork in Richmond, westbound 580 between Bayview and 23rd Street. The two left lanes shut down until 6 a.m. And still a bit of leftover slowing in San Francisco on the eastbound 80 Skyway from 101 reaching the Bay Bridge Lower Deck. That's traffic. I'm Al Rogers.
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3: Traffic there. In fact, at the Baybridge Toll Plaza, we'll call it a minor backup. Slow stretches getting out to about the island, and looks good westbound on 80. That's traffic. I'm Elaine Leung.
4: That's your Bonehead Workforce Traffic
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10: Well, good news. The roadwork has been picked up in San Francisco. We still have the First and Essex on-ramp to East 80, the lower deck. That is still blocked. Traffic building at the Bay Bridge, not too bad. Back up to about the 880 overcrossing. A little bit sluggish heading into the island. Not bad for West 80, and so far so good along the peninsula. That's traffic. I'm Elaine Leung.
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0: Are you ready, kids?
1: Aye, aye, Captain!
0: I can't hear you!
1: Aye, aye, Captain!
2: Hey, Beavis, what's that thing we're supposed to say?
3: I think it's, bunghole.
4: There is something out there which threatens our very existence and may be the end to the human race as we know it. I'm talking, of course, about...
5: My husband lost his voice. He's just been screaming at girls' basketball games. He's barely been able to speak.
6: He needs to rest his voice. He absolutely must not talk for at least a week. If he tries to speak too soon, he could damage his vocal cords and lose his voice forever.
5: Oh, my God.

0: It'll be a good
1: Hell
0: one.
1: Yeah.
0: Yeah. I thought the band would start singing there. Maybe not. They're giving us their musical prowess, I guess, to start off.

0: We're going to raise some hell with Dirty Friday today. Man, oh man. Chasta, I have something for the Lick Me Wall that has just been an ongoing thing, and it just develops new layers. It's like an onion. I'll bring you that with the Bay Area's open forum here. Hell's gonna, there's gonna be hell to pay on the Lick Me Wall today.
1: Oh man, he's wound up today. Look out.
0: Chasta got no sleep yesterday because of this. It's just, it never freaking ends. I'm just tired of, I'll get into that with the Lick Me Wall coming up here. So, the Bay Area's open forum, 888-303-BONE in a few moments. It's a Friday. If you want to get on, we'd love to hear from you. 888-303-BONE is the number. I'd start calling now because Fridays are always a lot of fun. Dirty Friday calls. Disneyland! Little after 8:30. Get ready to call in and hopefully score your tickets and register for that trip for four to Disneyland. We have tickets. We have trips. You name it, it's happening on the show today. Looking forward to it. Dickin' with Telemarketers will set the tone in moments.
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7: If you're heading out for the Bay Bridge, it looks like the backup almost out to the 880 overcrossing. Traffic will slow from the merge to the island. A little bit of brake tapping by the center anchorage. Otherwise, really not too bad for San Francisco. Minor slowing West 80 heading off at 5th Street. But all the road work picked up in San Francisco. Although, 1st and Essex, that on-ramp is still blocked. That's traffic. I'm Elaine Leung.
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10: Hello.
11: Your home loan expert will be with you very soon. Thanks for holding.
12: Hi, John. How are you today?
10: I'm doing pretty good so far.
12: Well, good, good. That's good to hear. And tell me, what are you looking to do with the refinance?
10: Well, I needed an extra room in the house, I was thinking.
12: Okay.
10: It's going to be an entertainment room.
12: Well, when it's all done, can I come over and hang out with you guys?
10: Sure.
12: It sounds like it's going to be fun. Are you going to put, like, a pool table and everything, or?
10: Thinking of a pool table and ping pong, but I'm not so good at ping pong, though, because I'm kind of old, and last time I played, I almost poked out my eye.
12: Oh, no. Oh, God.
10: My grandson said that I suck at it, so.
12: Maybe wear goggles so you don't get hit in the eye.
10: I'm going to have to wear an entire helmet. Once we were playing pool, and I almost poked out everybody's eye, but I did.
12: No.
10: I actually performed some sort of weird surgery on the cat.
12: Oh, wow. Oh, goodness. That couldn't have been too good.
10: No. Especially not for the cat.
12: I bet. Well, is the cat okay?
10: Well, kind of. We had to remove some of its internal organs.
12: Poor little kitty. All right. And so we are going to go ahead and take a look at your credit with you first, John. And, John, what is your social?
10: I can't remember. I got it in a drawer here. My wife likes it when I take the Viagra stuff. She said it makes me more interesting.
12: Okay.
10: The problem is, I took too much of it once.
12: And what happened?
10: Well, I was on my power chair and it kept on, it drove over it and I got a bruise on my junk.
12: Oh, no.
10: I hit 7 miles an hour.
12: I'm sorry.
10: It's okay. I know. My grandson thinks it's funny, too. I was going 7 miles an hour on the power chair, and then all of a sudden stuff happened. I rode over it. It stopped, and I went flying over the handlebars. But we got to do a lot of repairs on my power chair.
12: On the power chair? What's going on with the power chair?
10: Well, after it rode over my junk, I blew a tire.
12: Oh, no. So how are you going to get that fixed?
10: What, my junk or the power chair?
12: I don't know, both.
10: Oh, well, my grandson's good with tools, so he's just going to fix it.
12: He's going to take care of that for you?
10: Yeah.
12: Okay.
10: Yeah, my social, I'm not sure I can find it, but, oh, I forgot I have these. Wow.
12: What else did you find?
10: Yeah, lubricating gel was only good until 2010.
12: Oh, my goodness. Okay.
10: Whoa, I haven't used this in a while. It's ribbed. It's a vibrating hand with extra large knuckle. I mean, it's a really big knuckle.
12: Yeah.
10: Would you like me to send you a picture of the extra large knuckle?
12: That's okay. I think I'm okay on that. I'll pass on that.
10: So.
12: And how about the social? Did we find that yet?
10: No. I don't know where that is. Oh, I got this. I never opened up this package. This is great.
12: It's
10: Benoit beads. And they're the size of golf balls.
13: Benoit beads.
10: Hey, could you call back when I find my Social Security card?
12: Okay, sounds good. Bye-bye.
10: Bye.
13: Damn, she was cheery, wasn't she? I mean,
1: wasn't she?
13: I would actually even buy something off her. Wasn't getting mad, going along with it.
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13: 888-303-BONE is the number. The Bay Area's open forum. It's the Lick Me Wall. You have something you want to share with the world. We'd love to hear from you. I'll give you another word to text in to hopefully score a trip. And boy, oh boy, Chasta, I am pissed about something. I'll share that with the Lick Me Wall. That's coming up next.

0: Hi, it's Maddie Matthews, Chasta's ex-boyfriend, Skeeter's middle school friend, as well as Sulphur's prize glamour shots photographer. It is time for the lick me wall, and I have a good lick me for pickles. If you ever want to crank up the glamour in your photography session, the right pickle will always do the trick.
1: Oh, the Chasta, so, and your glamour shots, and...
2: Where in the hell did he come from?
1: The glamour shot photographer from Sulphur.
2: Wow.
1: We're hearing it all. We're hearing it all on the Lick Me Wall, Chasta.
2: Yeah.
1: All right, before we get to my major complaint, Chasta, because I am irked. I officially am irked.
2: Hear this.
1: Before we get to that, let me give you the word for the Bourbon and Beyond Festival, because it's a great deal in Louisville, Kentucky. Involves, like, they give you money, and the bands are phenomenal. You just discovered a band that you love is on the...
2: excited about this. Did I miss that St. Paul and the Broken Bones are playing Bourbon and Beyond?
1: Yeah.
2: I may be going to Bourbon and Beyond now.
1: Right?
2: They alone are worth that trip.
1: You might be tagging along on this trip.
2: Absolutely.
1: Four times a day, we give you a word to text in. The word is ant. And I've got to spell this because, Chasta, there's two different ways to spell it. A-N-T, 95819. So text in A-N-T.
2: As in Adam Ant.
1: Right. Like stepping on an ant hill. That's the kind of ant, as opposed to your aunt who has a mustache. So 95819 is the number. See, I hate when they give me words that can be two different words. So... Ant, A-N-T, 95819. So I am irked, and I'll tell you why. You've heard the saga of my washing machine for 2 weeks, where I have to keep on resetting the motherboard by opening and shutting the door and moving the dial and resetting stuff. So I figured, screw it, I'm just going to buy a new one, okay? I've had this thing for a long, long time. So I went on, and I'm not going to give the name of the company yet. I'll give them a chance to defend themselves. But I went on their website, and they were advertising a washing machine for $425 on sale. And it was the exact same machine I had. So I thought, okay, I'll buy this machine. I bought the machine. Well, at $425, after everything was added on, delivery charge, this charge, that charge, it came to $700. It was not $425. Ooh. But you know what, Chasta? I feel like
2: you're
1: I'm already pissed, and I've done everything online, okay?
2: Yeah.
1: So it took 2 days to deliver it because I bought it on a Tuesday. And they delivered it on Thursday. And when I bought it, they gave there was a note on the thing. Okay, it will be delivered. We'll get back to when the delivery is. So I have no idea when it's delivered. Well, on Wednesday night, it will be delivered between 3 and 7 o'clock on Thursday. So already, I've got my nose out of joint because they give a 4-hour window. And this is now affecting my entire day because I don't know when they're coming. Chas, I wake up at 2:30 in the morning, and I have a set plan during the day that is totally off. They end up coming around 6:30, so I couldn't take a rest. I didn't know when they were coming. They come to my house, they deliver it, and they're boom, bang, they're in the house, they're out of the house. It's done really quick. I mean, these guys who deliver these machines are good. So the guy sets it up, and he goes, okay, I'm letting it run once, and once that cycle is done, as you can see, the machine is on, it works. Once it's done, then you can do your laundry. So, sure enough, I wait for it to be done. I go to start it up. It's doing the exact same thing the other one was doing.
2: I swear to freaking God,
1: there's something wrong with this machine. Chasta, last night, to do one load of laundry, it took me 20 minutes of jump-starting the brand new machine.
2: Now,
1: because I bought it online and the store is closed, I figured, okay, I'll go online. and I get the virtual help, the AI help, right? Someone will be with you. You're 66th in the queue. It took an hour for the AI person to help me. And when the AI person does, I start typing in what the question is. It cuts off and says, we have a problem with our site. You'll have to call back tomorrow and try again tomorrow.
2: My God.
1: Shasta.
2: I would have lost it. I would have gone absolutely lost it.
1: I am so pissed off with this that I told my wife, I go, If I didn't have to wait 2, 3, 4 more days, because it'll probably take 2 days to pick this thing up and then 2 days to process it and bring back another one, I feel like just taking this thing back and going somewhere else. I am so pissed off. Yeah.
2: In real time, I just got a text from my friend Ron, who is an appliance guy. He's actually on the East Coast, but he has helped me fix my washing machine, like over the phone. He said, tell him to get an extended warranty. No appliance lasts more than 5 years.
1: I don't care.
2: Fail the first year.
1: You know what, though? But here's the deal. It failed within the first 5 minutes. I don't want the machine.
2: Right. No, I mean, that's different, but I think that's good advice. And how do they only last 5 years? We're only building things to last 5 years
1: now?
2: Yes. That's where we're at? Everything's disposable.
1: Chasta, I am so pissed off at this situation right now. And then I tried dialing their 800 number. Well, the national number is closed after whatever Eastern time. So I have to wait until an Eastern time. Basically, the last chance I would have had to call was 5 o'clock at night. And they delivered it at 7 o'clock. I am just so pissed off at this company. I'll give them a chance and defend themselves. We'll see what happens today. 888. But it's turned into, this is like the third day of buying something that it hasn't worked. You're on the air. Who's this?
3: Nana, please forget your teeth on our date.
2: Oh, wow. I was not ready. I was not ready for that.
1: Well, she says she always forgets to put her teeth in, Chasta. So,
2: see,
1: that's the beautiful thing with the Lick Me Wall. They never forget. 888-303-BONE. You're on the air. The Lick Me Wall. Who's this?
4: Retired NASCAR driver. Peter Throttlebone.
1: NASCAR driver. What's your name again there, sir?
4: Peter Throttlebone, number 12.
1: Peter Throttlebone. How are you, Peter? Are you all set for NASCAR this weekend?
4: I am, but we had something happen in the pit, too, so

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0: The Rock of the Bay.
2: Dad, when I first moved out of my place, I got some washing machines from the 80s.
3: Yeah.
2: And they lasted forever.
3: Yes.
2: So yeah. ever since this last pair ran out on me, I've been like, all right, is that an estate sale? Like, how old is that house? They got like some old washing dryers in there?
4: I need to get a come up, dog.
3: Oh, you know what? You are brilliant. I think I might be shopping estate really sales this weekend. That is an outstanding idea.
2: Whatever happened to just turning the knob and pulling it up, fills up with water, and washes yourself.
3: Thank you. Now you
2: gotta like be a computer nerd.
3: Yes.
2: Now you gotta pull some kind of wizardry, you know, with a wand and like wave it at your washing machine to make it work.
3: Oh, I finally got it working. It took 20 minutes to do one load to get the machine started. And Chasta, this is really a far cry for me because I generally get rid of my load really quick.
4: Yeah, I know. I'm sure you do.
3: Prime mail medical. Chalker, what do you have planned this weekend?
2: I actually, not a whole lot. I got to get my kid. I got to crack the whip on her to get her to finish up on her packing. She's moving to Humboldt next week, so that's going to be a fun trip for father daughter.
3: Gotcha. All right. And what does she move to Humboldt for?
2: She's going to go to college up there, so it'll be nice. So her room will be empty. So finally I can go full caveman on my wife on like a Saturday night. You know, we'll make this, you know what I mean?
3: I know what you mean.
4: That's
3: I know what you mean.
4: Oh,
3: all right.
4: God.
3: The great Chalker.
4: That took me a second.
3: Full caveman this weekend or next weekend, I guess. He's moving her next week. So. Chasta, that is the essence.
4: His daughter just heard that and just about died.
3: Of the Lick Me Wall.
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12: Recent survey conducted by Common Sense Media found one-third of teenagers prefer AI companions over humans for serious conversations. There's a term for that, social offloading. And experts we talked to warned that this habit could be stunting emotional growth, leaving an already isolated generation who came of age during the pandemic even less prepared for the messiness of human interaction. Sure, AI can help you polish whatever it is you're looking to say, but that's not very human, right? It's the messiness that makes our interactions with each other so real. It's also what makes them so validating, help us to develop our confidence, our voice, our deep bonds with each other. Psychiatrists we talked to encouraged turning to family or friends when you're struggling to express yourself. They are keen to help. I'm Dr. Sanjay Gupta, helping you live a better life.
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14: Look out for a bunch of debris. Richmond Standard Fell Bridge in the eastbound direction before midspan. Broken bags of debris scattered across all eastbound lanes there. Be careful. Bay Bridge westbound, we've got a little bit of a backup. Almost out to the 880 overcrossing. Pocket of traffic, top of the incline, and then sluggish from the island as you head into the city. That's traffic. I'm Elaine Leung.
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0: Habas Law. They'll fight to make it right.

0: instantly get tickets to Disneyland, and we do it twice a day in the noon hour with Chaster, also Chasta in the 8 o'clock hour with me. Your last chance this week in the 8 o'clock hour, my last pair, I shouldn't say pair, my last four pack of tickets for Disneyland coming up a little after 8:30 on a Dirty Friday. And then Chasta will give you her last pair this week in the noon hour today. So,
1: right. Yep.
0: And you'll figure out the time when we get a little closer to it. Here we are. I mean, it's long, long ways from noon. So make sure you put a reminder on your phone to be listening, because you instantly qualify for the Disneyland vacation when you pick up those four pack of tickets. Big, big stuff. Big, big stuff on a Dirty Friday. Raymond stinging burning. That's why we're here. People going through tough times like I am with my washing machine. I think I might be getting off lucky. Mark got ripped off on Marketplace online.
1: Oh, man.
0: He got ripped off. And listen, I got to tell you, I hear more stories of people getting ripped off than I actually hear stories of people making out well on the Marketplace on Facebook. So he was looking to buy a puppy and screwed up, put a deposit down. His wife said, guess what? There was no puppy. And they took his money.
1: Oh, no.
0: Yeah.
1: Oh, that sucks. That
0: so he complained and wrote a letter, because you can't talk to a real person. So he wrote a big complaint, and guess what? I will be the person helping him.
2: Hello?
0: Hi, is this Mark?
2: Yeah, who's this?
0: Hi, Mark. My name is Bob Mahorn. I'm calling from Meta. You had a complaint over an incident or something happened to you on Marketplace. Is that correct?
2: Yeah, good, because I'm really pissed off.
0: And judging by the tone of the message you sent, I can understand that. Can you explain to me exactly what happened?
2: Well, I tried to buy a puppy, sent a $400 deposit, and the guy disappeared.
0: I see. And you sent the money via Cash App, is that correct?
2: Yes.
0: Okay, Mark, I will tell you this. After reviewing your case and after hearing from you, you may actually qualify for reimbursement.
2: Really? That's great.
0: Yes, sir. Now, in certain cases like this, we can issue a courtesy refund.
2: Finally. Well, that's all that I wanted.
0: Now, I'm just going to need to verify a few things, then we can process that $400 back to you.
2: Thank you. Thank you. I appreciate that.
0: Now, of course, I just want to confirm, you sent the money without verifying the seller. Is that correct?
2: Yeah, but...
0: And you never actually met the seller in person?
2: No, but she said...
0: And you didn't see the puppy beforehand?
2: No.
0: Okay, Mark, what I'm going to do is just put you on a brief hold for just a second, and I'm going to finalize this with my boss before I can give you the refund.
2: All right.
0: This won't take long. I'll be right back.
2: Enjoy.
0: Okay, Mark, thank you for holding.
2: No problem.
0: I did speak with our review team, and there has been an update now to your situation.
2: Okay. What kind of update?
0: We were prepared to issue the refund.
2: Were?
0: However, we received additional input regarding the situation.
2: From who?
0: From your wife.
2: What?
0: She informed us, and I'm quoting here, do not give him that money back. It serves him right for being a dumbass.
2: What? What the hell?
0: Now, based on that feedback, your refund has been denied.
2: You cannot be f***ing serious right now.
0: Those were her exact words, sir.
2: You talked to my wife?
0: Yes, and she was very clear.
2: No. You don't listen to her. You listen to me. I got scammed.
0: And she believes this is a learning experience.
2: This is not a learning experience. This is $400.
0: An expensive lesson, so to speak.
2: Man, this is unbelievable.
0: She also added, maybe next time he won't send money to strangers for imaginary puppies.
2: Okay. Come on.
0: And she also said to tell you, relax, you're on the radio. It's the Lamont Show.
2: What?
0: Your wife set you up for this to mess with you.
2: Are you kidding me?
0: I'm not kidding. She told us exactly what to say.
2: God. Man, I was celebrating for a second.
0: Oh, believe you me, I can hear it. You went from happy to, oh, no, not again, real quick.
2: Oh, she's in trouble, man. Y'all got me.
0: Okay, you hold on, okay? We got something for you for going on the air with us.
2: Okay, thanks. Oh, my God.
0: Yes, oh, my man. God. By the way...
1: Really got his hopes up.
0: But, you know, Chasta, you don't give $400 deposit.
1: No.
0: I mean,
1: No.
0: And I told
1: not
0: you, because I was looking for a dog at, like, some of the shelters on Facebook and online. And the number one thing is, okay, can you give us $450 to hold the dog? I'm just like, this ain't right. That, no, this is not normal. I want to see this dog, right? Yeah. So, well, he got suckered.
1: Oh, poor guy. I mean, I feel sorry for him, but I don't.
0: Caveat emptor, Chasta. Let the buyer beware. That's my number one rule.
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12: If you're caring for an aging parent, you may feel quite often that you're alone in what you're doing. But you're not. Not by a long shot. According to a new report by the Pew Research Center, 10% of U.S. adults are caring for a parent over age 65. Millions more are caring for a spouse or partner 65 or older. Beyond the sheer numbers, this report, perhaps unsurprisingly, found a major difference in caregiver well-being between men and women. One psychologist we spoke to suggested thinking 5 years in the future and imagining where you are right now. Will you be glad you took something on, or regretful that you didn't? You also need to cut yourself some slack, he said, especially women. Don't try to shoulder all of the burden by yourself. You might need to ask for help before you burn out. You'll be so glad you did. I'm Dr. Sanjay Gupta, helping you live a better life.
0: Hey guys, it's Chasta's gynecologist, and this is the show that's as funny as a scorch mark on your shorts. The Lamont Show on 1077 The Bone. 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It's news time.

0: That's pretty darn impressive right there.
1: Wow, it is extremely impressive. That's like distractingly impressive. Wow. Okay, here we go. Getting to the news here. So here's a question for you. Is it possible to be drunk without drinking? Well, it is when you have auto brewery syndrome, or ABS. Have you heard about this?
0: I've heard of ABS before. That's my braking system on my car. But
1: yeah, exactly. Different kind of ABS.
0: But auto brewery syndrome. Okay.
1: Yeah, it's a rare condition in which the body actually makes alcohol.
0: Huh.
1: The condition has been making headlines recently after a man from Nova Scotia.
0: Canada.
1: Kept showing up to
0: Canada.
1: Work.
0: Yes.
1: Canada.
0: Hold it. This guy's drunk and he's not drinking.
1: Yeah, apparently, he kept showing up to work intoxicated despite not drinking a single drop of alcohol.
0: Shasta,
1: isn't that wild?
0: This is an amazing story. And as a result, our resident physician, Dr. Smelter, will join us now with a closer look at this fascinating, it is fascinating, this condition.
2: Hello, Dr. Smelter here to talk about the constantly drunk man who suffers from a condition that causes his body to produce its own alcohol. Well, I don't know if suffers is the right term, because that sounds pretty awesome, having a body become its own brewery. Saves a ton of money and gives new meaning to BYOB. Hey, I'll take some on the rocks, as long as it's not rapid aged with a bunch of farts. And for the doubters, his constant drunkenness is a natural fluke and not as if he was bitten by a radioactive hillbilly. My professional advice, if you become a human happy hour, don't bitch and moan. Just roll with your rare condition, because everybody you hook up with will always be a hottie. Why, yes, beautiful lady at 3 a.m., the folds of your back fat smell like feet, and I don't care. I'm Dr. Smelter.
1: God.
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0: Everybody's a 10 at 3 a.m. if you haven't.
1: That's true, I guess.
0: I'm feeling like a lot of rock this

0: 77 The Bone, that is Foreigner Double Vision. Your chance to win Motley Crue tickets coming up a little later on this hour. Looking at 7:45, so 30-something minutes away. Coming up real soon. 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
0: And you answer and they say, are you calling for this? 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
6: Thanks for calling Home Depot. This is Anne Marie. How can I help you?
0: Hey, is this the plumbing department?
6: Yes, sir. How can I help you?
0: Perfect. 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
6: Okay. What would you like to know?
0: Well, for medical reasons, I've been told by the doctor I need one of those extra large toilet seats.
6: Okay. I'm not so sure what you mean by the extra large toilet seat.
0: Well, yeah, he said I need one of those scrotal rejuvenation toilets.
6: Okay, sir. I'm not sure I know what you're talking about.
0: Okay, well, here's the deal. My balls are so big, they dip into the water, so I need a seat or a toilet that will wash my balls.
6: Sir, what is wrong with you?
0: I'm being
5: good
0: honest.
5: For you, girl.
0: Hey, these things
5: good
0: are hanging. All right, let's call Anne Marie back.
5: Yeah.
0: Oh, God.
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0: Can't wait for them to listen to this call.
4: You can say things like check product availability or what's my order status.
0: Connect me to the plumbing department.
4: Are you calling to check if an item is in stock in the plumbing and bath department?
0: No, I want to talk to a person in the plumbing department.
4: I'll connect you with someone in the plumbing and bath department who can help.
6: Good morning. This is Anne Marie. How can I help you?
0: Hi, you just hung up on me. I have dirty balls and they need washing. Why won't you help me?
6: Sir, I think you need psychiatric help.
0: No, I've had plenty of that. I just need a toilet or toilet seat that will clean my dirty balls.
6: You know, I'm taping this and I'm going to send it to the police.
0: Why? Do they have a dirty big ball investigation unit?
6: What's your name, sir?
0: My name is Harry.
6: What's your last name, Harry?
0: Ballsack.
6: Sir, you can go to hell.
5: You're really piling on this one.
0: Yes, I am, Chasta.
5: Really
0: better
5: it,
0: start dialing now, because I got a computer to go through again.
5: I know.
0: Right?
5: I know, exactly. Here we go again.
4: Thank you for calling the Home Depot. 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Tell me how I can help. You can say,
0: boy, when they listen to this tape,
4: availability or what's my order status?
5: Yeah, put this in a training.
0: I hate talking to a robot. Give me someone in the plumbing department. please.
4: Are you calling to check if an item is in stock in the plumbing and gas department?
0: No, no, no. I just want to talk to a real person in the plumbing department.
4: I'll connect you with someone in the plumbing and bath department who can help.
0: Okay.

0: Thanks for calling Home Depot. It's Josh. How can I help you?
1: I'd like to speak with Anne-Marie. Is she there, please?
0: Yeah, she is, but she's busy, and she's not coming to the phone.
1: Oh, because I really need to talk to her. Can you get her on the phone?
0: Are you the dirty balls guy?
1: I am, but dude, I need to get her back on the phone because we're just dicking with her. She's on the radio. Can you get her back on the phone?
0: Okay, all right. Give me a second. Hey, Anne-Marie. Yeah, hey, the guy with the dirty balls is calling you? Yeah, he wants to talk to you.
2: No, I don't want to talk to him.
0: No, hey man, she doesn't want to talk to you.
1: Okay, tell her that she was on the radio. I'm calling from a radio station.
0: The guy with the dirty balls is calling you from the radio station.
2: No, f*** him.
0: Hey man, she doesn't want to talk to you.
1: Okay, tell her I've got a prize for her.
0: Okay. This guy says he's got a prize for you?
2: What?
0: I just don't talk to him. No, all right. Okay, yeah, hold on. She's coming.
1: Perfect. Thank you.
2: Hello. Who is this?
1: Anne-Marie. It's the Lamont Show. Your friend Johnny wanted to have some fun with you and put you on the radio today.
2: Yeah, well, f*** him.
3: Oh, wow.
1: Hey, you know what I like? It's the Dirty Balls guy. He's calling from a radio station.
3: I know. He was really having fun with that, wasn't he?
4: 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My turn to play around.
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5: There's a broken down car carrier heading for the Bay Bridge westbound just by the toll plaza there off on the right hand side. 8 vehicles on the car carrier. We're seeing a backup almost out to the 880 overcrossing. And better news, crash cleared in San Leandro East 580 before 163rd. That's traffic. I'm Elaine Leung.
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0: 107.7 The Bone. Motley Crue tickets coming up in 15 minutes. Time right now, Chas, as we do every Friday. We open up the phone lines to a lot of fun and a lot of headline makers. And this is absolutely incredible in our time. A milestone that seemed impossible when we were growing up. Next week, I don't know if anyone's familiar with this story. Elon Musk is set to become the world's first trillionaire. Not billionaire.
1: Wow.
0: Trillionaire.
1: Trillionaire.
0: This SpaceX company prepares to carry out what is expected to be the largest initial public offering in history. So this is monumental. Joining us now on the Newsmaker line to talk about this extraordinary event and moment is Elon Musk. Good morning, Elon. How are you?
2: That's good. Good morning. Good morning, Lamont and Chasta.
0: Yep. Yes.
2: I would say that your station is a bright galactic star.
0: Uh-huh.
2: But thanks to Lamont and his brain power, it's more of a brown dwarf.
0: brown dwarf. Yes.
2: Very substellar.
0: Yes.
2: Substellar.
0: Yes.
2: I'm kidding. Just kicking off the segment with a hilarious astronomy joke.
0: Yes.
2: Astronomy is hilarious, right, Lamont?
0: Oh, yeah, you've got me holding my sides here, Elon, absolutely.
2: And I could see by the readings I'm getting on my SpaceX Tachyon radio waves meter.
0: Uh-huh.
2: Your ratings are getting a boost right now because of my presence.
0: Oh, well, that's good news, I guess.
2: Yeah. I'm seeing it in real time.
0: Uh-huh.
2: Real time. It's fascinating. The algorithm is making love to the ratings. It's amazing.
0: That's happening right now.
2: Right now.
0: Uh-huh.
2: All right, let's get this interview started.
0: Okay, wonderful. Elon, let's start off with the big picture. The SpaceX IPO could make you the world's first trillionaire with a TR at the front of it. $1 trillion. That's a number most people can't even comprehend. What does that kind of milestone actually mean to you personally?
2: Well, it means everything to me.
0: Mm-hmm.
2: But at this point, I will have to go to Mars because once I become a trillionaire,
0: yes,
2: everyone on Earth will absolutely hate me.
0: Is that right?
1: Yeah.
2: Yeah. But listen, everyone, imagine all the good I can do for all of humanity with my trillion.
0: Really?
2: Yeah. Imagine it, because imagining is all you can do since I'm just going to blow it all on space toys and baby mama legal fees.
0: Well, I guess so.
1: I'm very glad that you brought that up, Elon, actually, because, I mean, critics would argue that this kind of wealth comes with a certain responsibility to address big things like world hunger or sustainable development in impoverished communities. Is any of that on your radar at all?
2: So you're asking if I will use my trillionaire status to help the impoverished?
0: Right. Yes.
1: Right.
2: And my response is, do nanomolecular life forces poop in the woods?
1: I have no idea. No clue.
2: Well, there's your answer. There's your answer.
0: Yes.
1: Okay.
2: But Chasta, if I may, since you're talking about me doing something for humanity, how about this? This is something I created very recently in my workshop. I've invented a piece of latex rubber that you wear to prevent pregnancy.
0: Oh, you mean a condom, Elon.
2: What is that?
0: A condom. A man wears it to prevent pregnancy. Those have existed for centuries, Elon.
2: Oh, maybe that's why I have 47 kids.
1: Maybe.
2: Who knew?
0: Right.
2: Who knew? Nobody said being a trillionaire meant you were actually smart.
0: All right, Elon. Now, since you brought up one of your new ideas, let's shift gears here from the obscene wealth for a moment, because frankly, our listeners are kind of curious. What's the next big thing coming out of the Musk universe?
2: Yes, you want to hear some of my new high-tech creations that will make me even richer, don't you?
0: Yes, please.
2: Well, let me break out the sticky icky.
0: Okay.
2: Nice little joint I got from Joe Rogan.
0: Okay.
2: Smells nice.
0: Yes. Okay.
2: It'll blend really nice with the ketamine I already took earlier, allegedly.
0: Allegedly, I was going to add that in. I was quick.

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1: With built-in brown skid marks, Elon.
2: cooling technology.
1: Yes. Yep. What is this? What's the other invention?
2: It is a DNA meat thermometer, which will find the degrees of separation between the cow you're eating and the one Chasta sold so she could go to Disneyland.
3: That's just dirty.
1: That is a tremendous idea. Do we have time for any more?
2: Let's see. Yes, one more. Oh, yes. My team has created a new form of bubble wrap.
1: Okay.
2: That releases the smell of fresh vajayjay every time you pop a bubble.
1: I kind of like that one, Elon. Sit there popping bubbles all day, huh?
2: The fresher, the better, am I right?
1: Yeah, I guess you're right. On that note, we're getting the wrap-up sign. Hey, where did you get your ketamine from again?
2: Matthew Perry's estate sale.
1: That's what I thought. Thank you, Elon, for calling in today on the Newsmaker Live.
2: Of course. And Chasta, the offer is still on the table for you to come work for my company and have my baby.
1: Oh, jeez.
3: I'm out there.
2: We shall call it Skeeterkus Adderall Infinity Sign.
1: Skeeterkus.
3: Yeah. Skeeterkus.
2: Okay. Powering off. Powering off to reawaken hours later to look at my bank statements.
1: Okay.
2: Talk to you later.
1: He's powering off.
3: Oh,
1: all right.
3: There he goes.
1: Elon Musk.
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18: Did you know that almost half the vegetables and more than three-quarters of the fruit that we eat in this country come from just one state, California? Yeah, it's true. And according to a new report by the Environmental Working Group, a health advocacy organization, a lot of this produce is tainted with PFAS.

0: which are sometimes referred to as forever chemicals. Why? Well, the EPA says pesticides keep America's food supply safe, abundant, and affordable. And of course, these chemicals are used in every state, not just California. Now, if you are worried, though, about how much you're consuming, the best thing to do is to buy organic produce, if and when you can. Organic or not, you should rinse all fruits and vegetables under running water. Don't use any soap. And as one epidemiologist told us, use a brush on sturdier items like carrots, potatoes, and cucumbers. I'm Dr. Sanjay Gupta, helping you live a better life.
1: He's got ties. 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Give him a gift that really rocks. Treat your dad to a $5,000 basement barbecue or backyard upgrade. Pop gets to pick. Head to our website to enter this national contest for a chance at $5,000 for your top pop.
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10: Watch out for stalls. San Mateo Bridge westbound before the high rise. Car made it safely off on the right shoulder. We've got traffic slow from the toll plaza and Bay Bridge toll plaza. A broken down car carrier off to the right hand side. It's backed up to about the end of the east parking lot with traffic in pockets getting out to Fremont Street. That's traffic. I'm Elaine Leung.
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0: 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By the way, 1077thebone.com if you need any details on this show and any of the contests we've got coming up. You want tickets, give us a call right now. 888-303-BONE. Give us a call. Looking for caller number 10. Let's call someone else here on Dirty Friday as well, Chasta. We're going to call William, or Will. His friend, Barry, gave us all the details. Went in for a procedure, standard.
1: Hello?
0: Hi, is William there, please?
1: This is William. You can call me Bill. Who's this?
0: Hi, Bill. My name is Dixon. I'm calling from Dr.'s office. How are you today?
1: I'm good. How are you?
0: I'm doing well. Thank you for asking. Now, listen, the reason I'm calling is Dr. would like you to come in for a follow-up appointment after your colonoscopy.
1: A follow-up appointment? What for?
0: Well, I'm not really allowed to discuss stuff like this over the phone. You're going to have to come in and talk to the doctor.
1: Okay. I'm a little concerned, though. I've had this done before, and I never had to come in after.
0: I understand your concern, sir, but again, I'm not authorized to disclose these details.
1: So he did find something then? Just tell me.
0: Sir, please. Sir, I need you to remain calm.
1: I am calm. Just tell me what's going on.
0: Bill, I'm going to say this just one more time.
1: What?
0: Stop trying to get me to say it over the phone.
1: I'm not trying anything. I just want to know if something's wrong.
0: And I told you. Come in and find out.
1: Okay, this is ridiculous.
0: Yeah, you know what's ridiculous? A grown man panicking over a little appointment.
1: What the hell? You can't talk to me like that.
0: Then stop acting like a little bitch and come in like an adult.
1: What?
0: You're acting like a little bitch.
1: Okay, who the hell do you think you're talking to? I'm going to report you.
0: I'm going to report you.
1: Yeah, I will report you. What's your name?
0: I already told you. My name is Dixon.
1: Well, what's your last name, Dixon?
0: Butts.
1: What?
0: Dixon Butts.
1: Your name is Dixon Butts, and you work at a colonoscopy clinic?
0: Yes, and you're on the radio. It's the Lamont Show.
1: Oh, you got to be kidding me.
0: No, I'm not kidding. No follow-up appointment, no bad news. You're all good, my friend.
1: man, you had me. I thought you were going to tell me I was dying. I was about to report you to the hospital.
0: Well, you still can. Ask for Dixon Butts.
1: Right. You all are crazy.
0: Hey, your friend Barry set you up for this. He said you get nervous over doctor's calls.
1: Barry, right? Okay.
0: Yeah, yeah.
1: Well, I'm going to go get him back. I am getting him back.
0: Well, that's what we like to hear. You hold on the line, and we have a little something for you, okay?
1: It sounds great. Wow. I'm glad I'm okay.
0: Yeah. I think you are anyway.
2: Right?
0: I don't know. I'm just dicking with you. Dicks and butts, Jasta. My new one.
2: Oh, that's ridiculous.
0: Right?
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6: That's where Never Give Up comes from. I wasn't Brock. 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
10: A better life with Dr. Sanjay Gupta.
11: Slowly but surely, AI is seeping its way into every corner of our lives. One area perhaps I didn't expect is diet advice. A new study out of Turkey found that chatbots are recommending to teen boys and girls that they restrict their daily calories to dangerously low levels and eat a balance of nutrients that are kind of out of whack. Remember, teenagers are growing, one pediatrician told us. If they aren't getting enough nutrition, it can really stunt their growth on a number of levels. And in extreme cases, it can lead to significant health consequences. Large language models, LLMs, they are designed to agree with you. So if you're looking to lose weight, they're going to push you pretty hard in that direction. They also sometimes don't know how to tell the difference between good information and bad information. And you know who does? Your doctor. I'm Dr. Sanjay Gupta, helping you live a better life.
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0: So, just been flooded with text messages. One of them from Jason the Plumber, who said, hey, yeah. He once worked with a guy. No, and I'm going to paraphrase for him. No crap. His name was Dixon Bush.
2: No way.
0: Yeah, and he said
2: that's
0: there was another dude. His name was
2: parenting.
0: Tim, and then the last name Burr. B-U-R-R.
2: Oh,
0: Timber! Dixon.
2: Crazy.
0: Dixon Bush.
2: Those parents had to be high. Come
0: Dixon
2: on.
0: Dixon Butt. Butts.
2: Wow.
0: Oh, man. Hey, we have a winner, and it's not Dixon Bush. Who's our winner?
2: No, it's not.
0: Who's our winner of Motley Crue tickets?
2: Chris Andrews. Chris Andrews of Napa.
0: Oh, I thought you said Prince Andrews. Chris Andrews.
2: No. Chris.
0: All right.
2: Chris Andrews.
0: Okay. We have news here, and I'm looking for which one am I going to go with? Haven't had.
2: What's he going with today?
0: Haven't had this one on for a while. Here we go.

0: Well, a Julian's auction celebrating what would have been, this is a crazy thing to think about, Marilyn Monroe's 100th birthday. Mm. 100 years old she would have been.
1: Right.
0: Brought in over $2 million this week.
1: Really?
0: And the items that were up for bid, yes, were as iconic as the woman herself.
1: Like what?
0: Bras, makeup, hairpins.
1: Oh, did hairpins?
0: The original front gates.
1: Yeah,
0: hairpins.
1: Oh,
0: yeah.
1: They're getting to the point that they're auctioning off hairpins and people are buying hairpins?
0: I mean, it was Marilyn Monroe. They'll buy anything that she touched or was
1: really,
0: around.
1: How do they know she even used that hairpin? Was there
0: good
1: DNA
0: question.
1: Proof?
0: I don't know.
1: Right?
0: I know, right? Yeah.
1: They just have a whole bunch of hairpins and they're saying, hey, this is Marilyn Monroe's hairpin.
0: Yep. Yeah. And they even sold the original front gates from her home. And that is, I mean, amazing. Drawing bidders, of course, from around the world willing to pay some serious cash, to your point,
1: yeah,
0: for a piece of Hollywood's most enduring legend. Big stuff. That's crazy.
1: Chas, I would like to hear how a Marilyn insider feels about the auction of her personal items. And let's face it, Marilyn Monroe would have been 100 years of age. So it's really tough to talk to one of her insiders, but we do have a way, Chasta. We do have a connection. I will have to go to my connection in rock and roll heaven and summon up my powers. Are you there? RFK. No, no, JFK, not RFK.
0: Yeah.
1: JFK.
0: Wait a minute.
1: What RFK's
0: happened?
1: There, not Junior. JFK. Are you there? You had a connection with Marilyn Monroe. You're an insider. Are you there? I'm starting to feel his presence.
2: Yes. Hey, guys. It's the ghost of JFK. Thanks for summoning me, Lamont.
1: You're welcome.
2: Because I have to say that this auction was quite the affair. Big affair. Minus all the Kennedy sex, of course. Yes. In particular, the group of hairpins. You could easily see her hairpins from the top of her head. That's what I will always cherish. Yes, the top of her head.
1: Yes.
2: Bobbing around. Bobbing. Bobbing. Not to be confused with my brother, Bobby.
1: Yes.
2: Yes, all this Marilyn memorabilia makes me think of my assassination.
1: Yes.
2: Of her booty in the Lincoln bedroom.
0: God.
2: Yes, blasted it with my member.
1: Yeah.
2: Yes. Okay, that's all. To the winners of the auction, enjoy those pieces of history. Yes.
1: JFK validating the hairpins. So I stand corrected, right?
0: See, now you know. Yeah, there's proof, allegedly.
1: I criticize people buying hairpins, and there you have JFK, the first thing he hammered me on were the hairpins.
0: That's right.
1: He had memories of them bobbing around. We're going to hell. I hope you realize that.
0: Oh, yeah, big time.

0: cranking it this morning. Soundgarden, Spoon Man, cranking out the prizes. A four-pack to qualify you for the grand prize to go to Disneyland. That's coming up here. Little after 8:30. Make sure you're listening. 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
3: Hello? This is Hank?
4: Yeah, this is Hank.
3: Yeah, Hank, this is Daniel. If you remember, yesterday we had word about your Viagra pills and you told me to call me back today.
4: Oh, yeah, I definitely want to get some of that.
3: Yeah, so I have given you till that was 100 pills for $120.
4: I might get more of them because I was wondering if I could give some to my grandson. My grandson, he's 25, and sometimes he has a problem, so I was wondering if I could give some to him.
3: Okay, so it will be like 220 pills for just $200.
4: Oh, that's a really good deal. So then I could give some to my grandson, baby Huey, and then we'd both be happy.
3: Okay, so Hank, I would like to know for the payment of $200, which card would you like to use today? Would it be the Visa or the Master?
4: I could probably use a Visa card. My grandson, see, his thing is so small that I'm hoping that maybe the Viagra would make it bigger.
3: So yes.
4: Baby Huey's, his thing is about the size of a Tic Tac. It's really small, like one of those mints.
0: Mints.
4: Yeah, he'll never be able to find a woman with a thing that small.
3: Oh.
4: We've got a baby hamster. And when the hamster saw Huey's junk, it started laughing.
3: Okay, how long is the number starting with 4?
4: Okay. Our hamster was laughing so hard at baby Huey's junk that it almost suffocated to death.
3: Okay.
4: Just a minute. I'm going to get my glasses, okay?
3: Okay.
4: Huey, we thought that he was a girl until he was age 8. We're still not totally sure that he's a boy because he looks really good in a sundress.
3: Yes.
4: Oh, well, the Viagra, will it make my junk larger?
3: Yes, definitely.
4: Oh, yeah. Because mine, it's not really long, it's wide. It's like a hockey puck.
3: Okay.
4: Yeah. It's not as hard as a hockey puck, though.
3: Okay, can you help me with the number starting with 4?
4: And my wife said she can't fit a hockey puck because it'll dislodge her jaw and knock out a couple of teeth.
3: Okay.
4: Not that she hasn't tried, because she did, and Actually, she lost a couple of molars. I couldn't tell you how that happened.
3: Okay.
4: If baby Huey takes the Viagra, the more he takes, the bigger his thing will get, right?
3: Right. Help me with the numbers, Tadeo.
0: Help me with numbers,
3: Hank.
4: Yeah. Yeah, because his thing, it's so small, it's embarrassing. Nobody wants to look at it.
3: Help me with the numbers, Hank.
4: Oh, yeah. Okay.
3: Hello?
4: Yeah.
3: Can you help me with the numbers?
4: Yeah, I'm looking really hard. It's hard to see. Because, like, my eyes...
3: Do you wear glasses?
4: Yeah, I wear glasses, but they don't work when my eyes are closed.
3: Your eyes are closed?
4: Yeah, that's why I can't see the numbers.
3: This is the toughest target you have for the day today. Okay?
4: I know, it's really
3: difficult. You need to achieve this target, right?
4: Yeah.
3: It is difficult?
4: Yeah.
3: So do you have anyone besides you who can read that numbers to you?
4: Yeah, my wife, but she's out playing bingo with her hooker friends.
3: Playing bingo?
4: Yeah, playing bingo with her hooker friends.
3: The hookers? Okay.
4: Yeah.
3: How is she? Is she hot?
4: Oh, my wife? No, she's 87 years old.
3: And you still want to f*** her?
4: No, her vajayjay looks like a bucket of raw oysters.
0: Raw oysters, yeah.
3: You take care, sir. You take care. Goodbye.
4: Okay.
0: Wow, the guy, I mean, he stuck around for a long, long time for that. He heard everything. Yeah. It's a tic-tac caster. So small it is.
5: Mm-hmm.
0: Exactly.
5: No comment.
0: Hey, can I see, can I hear the numbers for your Visa card? He stuck around for close to 5 minutes for that. Try and get his, to rip him off. But you know what? That's the beauty of dicking with telemarketers. Just screwing with them. Hey, you want to go to Disneyland? Tickets. Coming up next, this is what's coming up.
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12: Look out for four-car crash in San Lorenzo, southbound 880 right past Blue Welling. It's off on the right-hand side. Looks like Fairfield, fender bender, westbound 80 on the connector up to south 680. Vacaville, fender bender, west 80 right past Leisure Town Road. That is off to the right side. Bay Bridge, the backup to West Grand. That's traffic. I'm Elaine Leung.
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1: Ordered the package to us because your daughter is just a little too young for their agency, but that's a good thing because I think we have something for her here.
2: Oh my goodness. Wow. Yeah, that would be wonderful.
1: Now, this is a full advertising campaign that will pay your daughter $10,000 for the campaign.
2: What? Oh my God, that's amazing.
1: Yes. Now, your daughter Tiffany, she will be the face of childhood obesity.
2: What?
1: Childhood obesity, ma'am.
2: Childhood obesity?
1: Yes, she will be the top model at the Chunky Weebles agency.
2: I'm sorry, who the f*** is this?
1: It's Lamont, and you're on the radio.
0: Good God almighty.
2: Oh my God.
1: Your brother Ted said to give you a call.
2: Ted, oh my God, my brother, and I'm sorry, did my brother actually say that my daughter is fat?
1: No. He said she's a beautiful little girl and this would really get you going.
2: Oh, well, he was right. I mean, I was literally ready to kill you.
1: Is there anything you want to tell your brother?
2: Other than I'm probably going to choke him out the next time I saw him. Yeah. I want Ted to know that he's the one that should be doing some fat modeling.
1: Okay, well, you hold on. I'm going to get you something for going on the air with us, okay?
2: Okay, thank you. Oh, my God.
1: Chasta, I saw the look on your face.
0: Good God, you got me going on that one. Did you see me clutch my pearls?
1: Mama Bear. What? Mama Bear was coming out. Your child is the face of obesity. That's what it is at Chunky Weebles. So.
0: Oh, my God, Chunky Weebles. What the hell?
1: I think
0: where
1: I just invented
0: this stuff?
1: Chunky Weebles agency for fat models. Absolutely.
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5: You're going to Las Vegas.
4: 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Times are tough, man.
3: So we got you covered.
4: 1077 The Bone.
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1: All right, so Chasta, I said we're going to do this now. We're going to do it now. 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And oh my goodness, Chasta, this is so, so cool.
0: Oh, yes.
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23: Look out for a new crash in San Jose, North 101 before Alum Rock, blocking a middle lane with traffic heavy from 280 680, and then a wreck San Jose, northbound 280 at 17880. That's in the center divide. San Lorenzo, a crash, south 880, right past Llewellyn. It's off to the side. Four cars with that one. Bay Bridge, the backup to the end of the lot. That's traffic. I'm Elaine Leung.

0: the bone. That's Ozzy. And Shot in the Dark. 888-303-BONE is our number. Phone lines are melting down this morning. And by the way, this week, this is my final chance. So if you want to win, you either have now or later on today with Chasta in the noon hour this week for Disneyland. And this is wonderful because you instantly qualify for the grand prize and pick up 4 2-day, 1 park per day Disneyland resort tickets. The grand prize, by the way, is a vacation package for the winner and 3 guests, including a 2-night hotel stay, plus 4 3-day, 1 park per day Disneyland resort tickets. This is huge. People are going bananas for this. Let's go to the phone lines. 888-303-BONE. You're on the air. Who's this? Hello?
1: Hello, it's Michael.
0: Hey, Michael. How are you, my friend?
1: Good. How you doing?
0: Doing wonderful. Michael, we're looking for caller number 10, and you just missed out. Keep on dialing. 888-303-BONE. You're on the air.
2: Are you kidding me?
0: Right. Well, you know what? That language ain't going to get you to go to Disneyland, and you just missed out, too.
2: Sure,
0: I almost hated to tell him he just missed out, Chasta. I had to.
2: I'm glad you didn't, because he'd have probably dropped another one.
0: Oh, I know. Exactly. Well, I had to flush that guy. Effing Charlie.
2: That is not Disney behavior. Come on.
0: Right?
2: Dude.
0: Exactly. You're supposed to be calling up to go to the most wholesome, happiest place on earth.
2: That's right.
0: Disneyland. You don't be dropping an F-bomb there, effing Charlie. 888-303-BONE is the number. You're on the air. Who's this?
3: This is Alyssa.
0: Hi, Alyssa. How are you?
3: I'm doing well.
0: Well, that's wonderful. Did you just hear F and Charlie get flushed?
3: No.
0: Yeah, he got flushed because he was caller number 9. Guess what? You're caller number 10.
3: Woo!
0: Woo! That's right! Alyssa, you're going to Disneyland!
3: Yay! Oh, my God.
0: Oh, my God. What were you doing? You heard us open up the phone lines. It sounds like you're in your car right now.
3: That is true. I'm crossing the Bay Bridge.
0: Oh, that's... And how's traffic this morning on the Bay Bridge?
3: Nice and breezy.
0: Well, I like that. That's good news on a Friday. So, you're going to Disneyland. Who are you taking to Disneyland?
3: I'm taking my friend.
0: How old is your son?
3: No, my friend. So I don't have any kids.
0: Oh, you're taking yourself. Oh, okay. I thought you said you're taking your son. Oh, okay, cool.
2: She's taking her friend.
0: Oh, your friend. And now you have 4 of these passes. So who are you taking?
3: I'm going to take my boyfriend and my 2 best friends.
0: Well, that's nice. I mean, I love that. Well, you got 4 passes and you instantly qualify for the grand prize. What's your favorite radio station?
3: 107.7 The Bone.
0: Love it. You hold on the line and we will set you up.
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18: Did you know that almost half the vegetables and more than three quarters of the fruit that we eat in this country come from just one state, California? Yeah, it's true. And according to a new report by the Environmental Working Group, a health advocacy organization, a lot of this produce is tainted with PFAS, which are sometimes referred to as forever chemicals. Why? Well, the EPA says pesticides keep America's food supply safe, abundant, and affordable. And of course, these chemicals are used in every state, not just California. Now, if you are worried, though, about how much you're consuming, the best thing to do is to buy organic produce, if and when you can. Organic or not, you should rinse all fruits and vegetables under running water. Don't use any soap. And as one epidemiologist told us, use a brush on sturdier items like carrots, potatoes, and cucumbers. I'm Dr. Sanjay Gupta, helping you live a better life.
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19: There's a crash in San Jose, northbound 101, right before Alum Rock. Middle lane affected there. We've got traffic heavy from Capitol Expressway, San Lorenzo, Fender Bender, South 880, right past Llewellyn. That's been moved off to the right side. That one with four cars involved. Bay Bridge, minor backup, but slow across the span. That's traffic. I'm Elaine Leung.
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0: Boy, oh boy, I'll tell you, there's a lot of excitement going on right now with UA Local 38. Chasta, this is happening over the next couple of days, okay? Yep. Camp Canocti kicks off this weekend, June 7th. For the kids, the first session for the summer.
2: Awesome.
0: You know summer is here when the summer camps start, right? And Camp Canocti is a tradition with UA Local 38. And for all their kids, they get to go for free. Another perk of UA Local 38. If you are not a member, you can still send your kids. I know, Chasta, you looked into that. Sending Cody.
2: Yeah.
0: Because it's a top-notch camp. So that kicks off this weekend. Next week, the District 5 Apprentice Contest kicks off for all the apprentices. That's very cool, representing UA Local 38. The UA Local 38 Charity Golf Tournament is coming up in a couple of weeks. I'm taking part in that one at Chardonnay Golf Course in Napa. Oh, always a good time. And by the way, they raise a ton of money for local charities. I think last year was like, I'm going to go low because I don't want to overestimate it, but I think it was like $35,000, something like that. that they presented to a school. Might have been an orphanage, I'm not sure. And they use that money throughout the year as well, like scoreboards for schools. Just great community service work. I mean, lots of stuff going on. Check out their website. 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Talk to Larry Mazzola Jr. or Tony Gazzetta. He's a good guy to talk to as well. For the golf tournament, RJ is a great guy to talk to. 415-626-2000. 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It's news time.

0: Lamb.
1: Bam and the Lamb and giving us the news.
0: Yes, sir. All right. Well, I'm actually very excited. We're talking movies. Two big movies opening nationwide this weekend. Mm-hmm. So you have one for the horror comedy fans and one for anyone who grew up like I did with He-Man action figures.
1: What?
0: I'm so excited.
1: What?
0: Masters of the Universe is coming out this weekend.
1: Masters of the Universe? Which one was that?
0: Oh, my God. With He-Man? Are you kidding me? It was massive.
1: With He-Man?
0: Like in the early to mid-80s, I think.
1: Really?
0: Yeah. For kids, I mean, He-Man was huge. He-Man, I remember Battle Cat, the big green cat that he rode.
1: Is that the one with Skeletor?
0: Skeletor. One Christmas.
1: Who's playing Skeletor in this movie? Is it a radio consultant? Oh, yes, I went there. Do we know who's in this movie?
0: Holy crap. You just totally derailed me. Wow. Oh,
1: but
0: my God.
1: You actually...
0: If Larry is listening, he just drove off the road. So I had Skeletor. I had Skeletor. And actually, I know I still have my Skeletor action figure. I'm pretty sure it's in Cody's toy box. I'm going to have to look that up.
1: Really?
0: What I really wish I still had was the castle, He-Man's castle, which was amazing. That was our big Christmas gift one year.
1: So you actually, you were into Masters of the Universe as a kid?
0: Loved it.
1: Really?
0: I loved Skeletor. Well, in fact, that maybe that's where my obsession with Skeletor comes from. I don't know.
1: Right?
0: Yeah. You're killing me.
1: What other movie?
0: You got me off track.
1: What other movie?
0: Yes. We also have scary movies.
1: Oh, okay.
0: The Wayans brothers are back and doing what they do best, of course, with scary movies. So it's going to be an interesting weekend.
1: Chasta, we have an official review here of both of these movies. Let's get it on.
2: Hello, it's Arnold Schwarzenegger in all of this with this week's movie reviews. First up, it's the return of the Wayans Brothers franchise, Scary Movie. It's a, scary movie. So many funny chuckles in all of this. I haven't enjoyed something this much since my ugly squatty maid hit menopause and her ability to get pregnant came to a halt. No more rubbers! Oh, and God, I love Anna Faris in this movie. Her acting is fantastic. And by acting, I mean her flat yet petite booty. I give it one thumb up and two fingers. Also playing Masters of the Universe.
1: Yes.
2: You know, with the He-Man and all of the muscles of this nature.
1: Uh-huh.
2: This is a great movie. A+. The plot was kind of like my current housekeeper's face. A total mess. But who cares? As a geek of the cartoon with the Skeletor and action figures of this nature, my Dongenpolin staff is so stiff, you could juice oranges on it. By the power of gray sweatpants. Okay, that's it for this week. I'm Arnold Schwarzenegger and all of these things.
1: Yes.
2: Get to the theaters. Get to the theaters now.
1: Well, there you go. I mean, both movies sound pretty damn good, Chasta.

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2: 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Havis Law. They'll fight to make it right.

0: another word coming your way for that trip to the Bourbon Festival in Louisville, Kentucky. 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That's coming up here in about 16 minutes. 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
3: Hello, this is photography. This is Elise.
0: Hi, Elise. I got this number off of a photography website. Do you do portrait work at all?
3: Yes, I do.
0: Okay, so what kind of money am I looking at here? What do you charge?
3: Well, that all depends on the kind of work you want and the package. Is this for a wedding or is this commercial photography?
0: Oh, no, nothing like that. Nothing complicated like that. I'm looking for a portrait, a pretty simple session.
3: Oh, okay. Is this for you? Are you looking for something for your portfolio or for your business?
0: Oh, no, nothing like that. My grandmother is 94 years of age.
3: Okay.
0: And unfortunately, she's been given 6 weeks to live.
3: Oh my goodness, I am so sorry.
0: Thank you so much. She's a great woman. Anyway,
3: yeah.
0: My family would like to have one last portrait done of her to commemorate her life.
3: Of course.
0: Yeah, she's a great woman. She's in the Guinness World Book of Records.
3: Wow, really?
0: Yeah, so we'd like a portrait to commemorate that before she passes away.
3: I'm kind of curious, what did she do to end up in the Guinness Book of World Records?
0: She holds the record for the world's hairiest beaver.
3: What?
0: Her beaver.
3: Like a pet?
0: No, silly. She's 95 and she never trimmed the hair on her beef.
3: You can't be serious.
0: Oh, yes, I am. And we would like you to take a picture of her in her glory. Her crotch looks like a combination of Bigfoot and an English sheepdog. It's that hairy.
3: Okay, who the f*** is this?
0: It's Lamont, and you're on the radio.
3: Oh my God.
0: Oh, my God, yes.
3: To me.
0: Chris gave us all the information.
3: That is my boyfriend.
0: Anything you want to say to him?
3: Oh, he is so stupid. Oh, my God.
0: By the way, I'm coming down with Granny for those pictures right after the show.
4: Oh, yeah. Oh, my God.
3: Okay.
0: Thank you. Welcome. Don't go away.
4: She said, like a pet? No, not a pet beaver, darling.
0: Yeah.
4: Nope, that's
0: hairy like
4: thing.
0: An English sheepdog, Chasta. That's all hairy in her glory.
1: Oh, man, that's a remark.
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18: Clearing stages for crash in San Jose, Northwood 1, right before Alum Rock, off to the side there, but the jam up from Capitol Expressway, and looks like the Bay Bridge Red, just a brief delay at the tolls, otherwise heavy and slow pockets across the span. That's traffic. I'm Elaine Leung.
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0: 1077 The Bone, Tom Petty, and that is Live with Breakdown. So there's nothing like a live music festival. And when you're talking the world's largest bourbon, food, and music festival in Louisville, Kentucky, you're going, count me in. Foo Fighters, Chris Stapleton, Dave Matthews Band, Queens of the Stone Age, Counting Crows. Chasta, you discovered a few other bands on the bill. It's like,
1: I couldn't believe it. How did I miss St. Paul and the Broken Bones are on this bill?
0: Right?
1: How did I miss it? There's so many bands. It's crazy.
0: The deal is, win a trip for two with a 5-night hotel stay, $1,500 cash for your travel, and a pair of 4-day Mint VIP passes for Bourbon and Beyond 2026. Now, it is a Danny Wimmer Presents deal, so you know it's first class all the way. 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
18: Heads up for crash in San Bruno, eastbound 380 on the connector ramp over to North 101. So

low spinout that occurred on the elevated part of the roadway. Santa Clara traffic southbound 101 jams up there. Montague Expressway off and on heading out to Trimble Road in San Jose. Bay Bridge, minor delay at the tolls, but traffic sluggish on the span. That's traffic. I'm Elaine Leung.

0: 7 The Bone, that is The Crow. And girls, girls, girls. My number one gal is Chasta. She's coming up here in just a few moments. And I mentioned that Disneyland, it was the last 4-pack I had to give away this week. But you have one more coming your way. And you have one more chance to instantly qualify this week for that Disneyland vacation.
1: I do. That's right. So, yeah, tickets up for grabs right now. It's looking about 12:39. So make sure you're paying attention to the clock and listening to The Bone. And hopefully you win those Disneyland tickets.
0: Love it. And if you're wondering what this entails, here's all the details. Chasta's coming up next.
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9: If you're caring for an aging parent, you may feel quite often that you're alone in what you're doing. 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According to a new report by the Pew Research Center, 10% of U.S. adults are caring for a parent over age 65. Millions more are caring for a spouse or partner 65 or older. Beyond the sheer numbers, this report, perhaps unsurprisingly, found a major difference in caregiver well-being between men and women. One psychologist we spoke to suggested thinking 5 years in the future and imagining where you are right now. Will you be glad you took something on, or regretful that you didn't? You also need to cut yourself some slack, he said, especially women. Don't try to shoulder all of the burden by yourself. You might need to ask for help before you burn out. You'll be so glad you did. I'm Dr. Sanjay Gupta, helping you live a better life.
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16: Heads up for crash in San Bruno, eastbound 380 on the connect ramp over to North 101. Solo spin out that occurred on the elevated part of the roadway. Santa Clara traffic southbound 101 jams up there. Montague Expressway off and on heading out to Trimble Road in San Jose. Bay Bridge, minor delay at the tolls, but traffic sluggish on the span. That's traffic. I'm Elaine Leung.
15: That's your Bonehead Workforce Traffic
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3: I want to tell you a story about the house went blue. I come home one Friday, had to tell the landlady I done lost my job. She said, that don't confront me, long as I get my money next Friday. Now next Friday I come, I didn't get the rent, and out the door I went.

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So I go down the streets,

Metallica officially kicking off our Friday edition of the Rock and Roll Marathon. Hallelujah, we've made it. Well, we've almost made it to the weekend, depending upon where you're listening in the world and when you call it a day on Friday. But I've got you with your Rock and Roll Medicine and with your Disneyland tickets. Those are coming at you right around 12:39, to be very specific. So hang with me on this dirty Friday.

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the peppers and scar tissue on the bone. Well, there's a huge scar, or dare I say, gash. Hello. On the Pacifica Pier. Have you seen this on the news? My hometown is Pacifica, and it's absolutely heartbreaking. It's almost like, not to be dramatic, but the pier snapped. I mean, it's still there, but there's a giant break in it from one side across all the way down to the other. If you're familiar with the area, Chit Chat Cafe is closed. The pier is closed indefinitely. They've got crews working on it. It's not looking good. I mean, will it come back? Who knows? Maybe. In a very expensive fashion, I'm sure. I'm not sure if Pacifica has the budget for that. So pray for our pier. Oh, it sucks. Sad.

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0: 77 The Bone. I am Shasta here as your best friend to give you a little life advice. If you've got some really big things on your to-do list, let's get rid of one of them right now. What do you say? In like 2 minutes. It's so easy. If you've got a car that's just sitting there staring back at you, taking up space in your garage or your driveway, get rid of it today. It's so simple to do so, and man, it'll feel good getting it off your list, especially heading into the summertime. 877 Cars for Kids. That's KARS. 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And remember, that's cars with a K. I've got some Our Lady Peace and the Verve Pipe tickets to give away. On the other side of this break, you'll hear The Boss. And right after that, it will be go time. Stick with me.
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1077 The Bone. Well, I have some concert tickets to give away right this very second. Super excited about this show. It's kind of a 90s kid dream. Our Lady Peace and the Verve Pipe. I love all the 90s music that is like really relevant again, and these bands like coming back and kicking ass makes me so, so happy. So they're going to be at the Regency Ballroom on the 21st. Big shout out and thank you to AEG Golden Voice for giving us these tickets so they can go to you. 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Get set. Let's do it.

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All the young ladies, all the girls who think they're witches, want to be witches, maybe witches, you don't know. They're all, you know,

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I definitely want to gag. Just before I went on the air, I took a big gulp of my protein shake, and I guess it wasn't perfectly mixed, and I got like a big chunk of unmixed protein powder coming through the straw at one time. Have you ever done that? That is gnarly. That will give you shivers down your spine. I'm a texture girly. I simply cannot do that again. I'm trying to get all the protein I can, but that

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0: Shasta. I have to say, we had a real relatable call this morning on the Lamont Show. Our Elon Musk called in because he is celebrating the fact that he is about to be the world's first trillionaire with a TR. That's just, I don't know. I mean, I like when other people succeed, you know, there's room for all of us and whatnot. Don't get me wrong. I'm positive Polly over here, but WTF, not exactly relatable seeing as how none of us can afford, you know, the simple pleasures in life like gas and groceries. But good for you, Elon. Good for you. We did have some fun with it, as you would imagine. We'll put it up as a podcast. Make sure you always check 1077thebone.com. We have a podcast player right there on the front page. We put up a lot of our stuff from the morning show and podcast and whatnot. So check it out. And let's all cheers to Elon and his trillionaires. Hashtag sarcasm.
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23: Havas Law. They'll fight to make it right.

It is the final countdown, actually, because we only have a couple more words to get you for this Bourbon and Beyond festival trip that we're giving away. It is in Louisville, Kentucky, an incredible lineup. In fact, I don't know how I missed it. Just today, I realized St. Paul and the Broken Bones are also on this lineup for Bourbon and Beyond. Insane. So text in the word Ryman, another band, another dude that's on the lineup. This lineup is crazy. R-Y-M-A-N. Text Ryman to 95819. That keyword expires at noon. And then just after noon, I'll give you a brand new keyword to get you qualified for the trip. If you want all the details on everything that's involved, that's up on the Bones website along with the rules, 1077thebone.com. 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
1: 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Habis Law, they'll fight to make it right.

Well, we have passed noon, which means I am now able to give you that brand new keyword to get you qualified for a free vacation. 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No one but Elon Musk can afford anything right now. So we want to get you on a free rock and roll vacation to go to Bourbon and Beyond. 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It includes two four-day Mint VIP passes, five-night hotel stay, $1,500 in travel. 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If you want to see bands like, you know, the Foo Fighters, Chris Stapleton.

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5: A better life with Dr. Sanjay Gupta.
6: If you're caring for an aging parent, you may feel quite often that you're alone in what you're doing. But you're not. Not by a long shot. According to a new report by the Pew Research Center, 10% of U.S. adults are caring for a parent over age 65. Millions more are caring for a spouse or partner 65 or older. Beyond the sheer numbers, this report, perhaps unsurprisingly, found a major difference in caregiver well-being between men and women. One psychologist we spoke to suggested thinking 5 years in the future and imagining where you are right now. Will you be glad you took something on or regretful that you didn't? You also need to cut yourself some slack, he said, especially women. Don't try to shoulder all of the burden by yourself. You might need to ask for help before you burn out. You'll be so glad you did. I'm Dr. Sanjay Gupta, helping you live a better life.
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0: The happiest time of day here on 107.7 The Bone, because it is time for me to give away tickets to the happiest place on earth, which you already know, of course, would be Disneyland. Everyone knows that. And I've got 4 tickets, 2-day, 1 park per day tickets up for grabs. And what's nuts to me about that is that's the qualifying prize. Like, you already get to go to Disneyland, but you also automatically qualify for the grand prize upgrade, which is a vacation package. It includes 2-night hotel stay and then an extra day at Disney. So instead of 2, you get 3-day, 1 park per day Disneyland resort tickets. Just unbelievably awesome. There's no bad time to be at Disneyland. I can promise you that, because I've been pretty much every time of year. I love it so much. It's definitely our family's favorite. 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If you know, you know. Bluey is such an incredible show. It's got to be the sweetest kids show like ever made. 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Celebration of the award-winning animated series that we all love so much. 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But right now, caller 10, 888-303-BONE. You're getting a family 4-pack of tickets, 2-day, 1 park per tickets to Disneyland. Are you ready? 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Let's go.
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13: Recent survey conducted by Common Sense Media found 1/3 of teenagers prefer AI companions over humans for serious conversations. There's a term for that: social offloading. And experts we talked to warned that this habit could be stunting emotional growth, leaving an already isolated generation who came of age during the pandemic even less prepared for the messiness of human interaction. Sure, AI can help you polish whatever it is you're looking to say, but that's not very human, right? It's the messiness that makes our interactions with each other so real. It's also what makes them so validating, help us to develop our confidence, our voice, our deep bonds with each other. Psychiatrists we talked to encouraged turning to

will be hitting the big screen. The story of his life, The Music of My Soul, in theaters June 17th. Looks like an incredible documentary. I am a sucker for a rock doc. I love them so much. The Led Zeppelin one that came out, what was that, last year? Was phenomenal. You had me at rock doc. There's the mighty Zeppelin on the phone.

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12: You ever wake up in the middle of the night or maybe first thing in the morning and notice drool on your pillow? Unless you're sleeping next to someone who hasn't already seen all your good, bad, and ugly, it's probably not that big a deal and not anything to worry about unless it's something that just started happening recently. When people drool at night, it's often because of a stuffy nose, acid reflux, or being a mouth breather. People who sleep on their stomach or side are more likely to drool than someone who sleeps on their back. But in some cases, drooling at night can be a warning sign of something more serious, like dental issues, sleep apnea, or even early symptoms of Parkinson's disease. If you're at all concerned about this, the best place to start is with an ENT doctor, an ears, nose, and throat doctor. They can recommend a sleep study to possibly get some answers. I'm Dr. Sanjay Gupta, helping you live a better life.
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That's how we do. 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But also Soundwaves TV doing like old school MTV video style television. Super fun. If you haven't checked that out yet and you really care about music, like if you're a new music nerd like us, soundwavestv.com. 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

Abbott and Paranoid, 107.7 The Bone. Happy Friday. I am Chasta. So excited because tomorrow my kid is playing at the San Mateo County Fair. 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

busy week, and I pass the microphone off to my boy, Baby Huey, actually. He's in for Lindsay Marie this afternoon, and he and I will be on the air together tomorrow night, of course, for Bone Breakers. That is our show where we break new music, break new artists every single Saturday night. It airs at 9 p.m., followed at 10 p.m. by Soundwaves FM with Dennis Willis. Our Saturday nights are rocking, if I do say so myself. You have a beautiful weekend, and I'll talk to you soon. Take care of yourself, take care of each other, and love.

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2: 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Habas Law. They'll fight to make it right.

What's up, Boneheads? Baby Huey here, filling in for Lindsay Marie today, and it feels so good to be back on the air. And I made my return to the airwaves last weekend after taking about 7 weeks off from myself. And if you're wondering where I've been, well, sadly, my dad passed away back on April 10th, and obviously, it's been a very difficult situation to deal with for my brother and I, and I do want to say thank you to everyone for all the love and support between grieving and dealing with all the logistics that come with the death in the family. It's been very overwhelming and a lot of work behind the scenes to deal with and just get through, and I'm still chipping away at that stuff as we speak, but right now, I do feel comfortable and at a place to get back on the airwaves and hang out with you guys, my other family, the Bonehead family. So once again, thank you to all my family, friends, coworkers, and listeners for all love and support and all the conversations, messages, and comments. My brother Tommy and I really appreciate it. All right, Summer of Huey 3.0 is underway. Let's have some fun. Your laughter for 10 after is coming up next. Crank it up, though. It's my brother's all-time favorite Rolling Stones song, Start Me Up, on the Rock of the Bay, 107.7 The Bone.

0: I'm actually very excited. We're talking movies. Two big movies opening nationwide this weekend. Mm-hmm. So you have one for the horror comedy fans and one for anyone who grew up, like I did, with He-Man action figures.
1: What?
0: I'm so excited.
1: What?
0: Masters of the Universe is coming out this weekend.
1: Masters of the Universe? Which one was that?
0: Oh, my God. With He-Man? Are you kidding me? It was massive.
1: With He-Man?
0: Like in the early to mid-80s, I think.
1: Really?
0: Yeah. For kids, I mean, He-Man was huge. He-Man, I remember Battle Cat, the big green cat that he rode.
1: Is that the one with Skeletor?
0: Skeletor, one Christmas.
1: Who's playing Skeletor in this movie? Is it a radio consultant?
0: God,
1: Oh, yes, I went there.
0: Oh, my God.
1: Do we know who's in this movie?
0: Holy crap. You just totally derailed me. Wow. Oh,
1: but
0: my God.
1: You actually...
0: If Larry is listening, he just drove off the road. So I had Skeletor. I had Skeletor. And actually, I know I still have my Skeletor action figure. I'm pretty sure it's in Cody's toy box. I'm going to have to look that up.
1: Really?
0: What I really wish I still had was the castle, He-Man's castle, which was amazing. That was our big Christmas gift one year.
1: So you actually, you were into Masters of the Universe as a kid?
0: Loved it.
1: Really?
0: I loved Skeletor. Well, in fact, that maybe that's where my obsession with Skeletor
1: radio
0: comes from. I don't know.
1: Right?
0: Yeah. You're killing me.
1: What other movie?
0: You got me off track.
1: What other movie?
0: Yes. We also have Scary Movie.
1: Oh, okay.
0: The Wayans brothers are back and doing what they do best, of course, with Scary Movie. So it's going to be an interesting weekend.
1: Chasta, we have an official review here of both of these movies. Let's get it on.
2: Hello, it's Arnold Schwarzenegger in all of this with this week's movie reviews. First up, it's the return of the Wayans brothers franchise, Scary Movie. It's a scary movie. So many funny chuckles in all of this. I haven't enjoyed something this much since my ugly squatty maid hit menopause and her ability to get pregnant came to a halt. No more rubbers. Oh, and God, I love Anna Faris in this movie. Her acting is fantastic. And by acting, I mean her flat yet petite booty. I give it one thumb up and two fingers. Also playing Masters of the Universe.
1: Yes.
2: You know, with the He-Man and all of the muscles of this nature.
1: Uh-huh.
2: This is a great movie. A+. The plot was kind of like my current housekeeper's face. A total mess. But who cares? As a geek of the cartoon with the Skeletor and action figures of this nature, my Dongenpolin staff is so stiff, you could juice oranges on it. By the power of gray sweatpants. Okay, that's it for this week. I'm Arnold Schwarzenegger and all of these things.
1: Yes.
2: Get to the theaters. Get to the theaters now.
1: All right, well, there you go. I mean, both movies sound pretty damn good, Chasta.
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16: A Better Life with Dr. Sanjay Gupta.
17: Slowly but surely, AI is seeping its way into every corner of our lives. One area perhaps I didn't expect is diet advice. A new study out of Turkey found that chatbots are recommending to teen boys and girls that they restrict their daily calories to dangerously low levels and eat a balance of nutrients that are kind of out of whack. Remember, teenagers are growing, one pediatrician told us. If they aren't getting enough nutrition, it can really stunt their growth on a number of levels. And in extreme cases, it can lead to significant health consequences. Large language models, LLMs, they are designed to agree with you. So if you're looking to lose weight, they're going to push you pretty hard in that direction. They also sometimes don't know how to tell the difference between good information and bad information. And you know who does? Your doctor. I'm Dr. Sanjay Gupta, helping you live a better life.
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Vintage Don Henley, the Boys of Summer on the Bone. He was here, and I love hearing that song this time of the year, as we're about 2 weeks away until the official start of the summer season, which means the Summer of Huey 3.0 will be underway. If you're wondering, though, what is the Summer of Huey? Well, I started this back in 2024 after, I'll keep it real, a woman broke my heart. I was so depressed, and I realized the only way to get over her is just by going out, living my best life, going out and enjoying concerts, local shows, doing fun things with my family and friends, working on myself, my health, dressing better, smelling good with cologne. The list goes on and on. And in many ways, just to show her, this is what you're missing out on. And I encourage our Bonehead family to do the same thing. Live your best life and be the best version of yourself. And with that being said, I technically started Summer of Huey 3.0 a couple weekends ago at Bottle Rock in Napa. So much fun at one of the best music festivals in the world. And then last week, I went to go see one of my all-time favorite bands, Newfound Glory, at the Bill Graham Civic Auditorium in San Francisco. Jordan, the lead singer, gave me a shout-out on stage. And then Ian, the bass player, he ran off stage to give me a hug. So thank you guys for doing that. Also, I saw Exodus play a pop-up show at the MAB in San Francisco. And I plan on going out a lot more this weekend as well. You can see all those videos on my Instagram. So please follow me at BabyHuey83.

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0: Bone, Huey here, and all week long we've been doing a text contest for a chance to win a free trip to Bourbon and Beyond. 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It has performances from the Foo Fighters, Mumford & Sons, Chris Stapleton, Dave Matthews Band, Queens of Stone Age, County Crows, the list goes on and on. And one grand prize winner is going to win a trip for two. 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How awesome is all of that? So if you want a chance to win that trip, all you have to do is text the word RAINBOW to 95819. 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Then later on this afternoon, I'll give out a new word to text in. 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
22: Heart disease is still the leading cause of death here in the United States and around the world. But what if there was something you could do earlier in life to reduce the odds of becoming a statistic? Well, here in the United States, tens of millions of adults already take a statin to lower their cholesterol. But new guidance put out by the American College of Cardiology and the American Heart Association now emphasize that treating high cholesterol sooner could significantly reduce a person's lifetime risk of heart attack or stroke. How early are we talking? In your 30s, believe it or not. Of course, you need to talk to your doctor about whether statins are right for you, but you should know that the evidence is really starting to stack up that shows the earlier you get a jump on reducing lifelong exposure to plaque-causing lipids and lipoproteins, the better the odds are going to be for you. Make sure you get your cholesterol checked. That's the first step. I'm Dr. Sanjay Gupta, helping you live a better life.

anthem from my 90s youth. It's Nirvana, On the Bone. 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Recently, Chas and I did 3 rock star interviews that I want you guys to check out. We had great deep conversations with The Warning, live at Bottle Rock in Napa. Also, Jordan Pundick, the lead singer of Newfound Glory, and Craig LoCicero and Chris Kontos, our buddies from Forbidden. All 3 interviews are available to watch right now on 107.7 The Bone's YouTube channel. Please watch those videos, give them a thumbs up, leave a comment, and share them. All that would be greatly appreciated.

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Vintage Queen on the bone, Huey here, filling in for Lindsay Marie. If I can give myself a little humble brag, last night I finally hit over 8,000 followers on my Instagram. So thank you everyone who follows me there. And if you want to follow me, you can do so at BabyHuey83. I would greatly appreciate it. And I like to think I post cool stuff from time to time, from concert videos, from all the shows that I'm at, to interview and podcast highlights with Chasta and myself, and fun throwback photos. Like earlier today, I posted a photo of myself with my all-time favorite radio DJ and the man who inspired me to get into radio, Big Rick Stewart. I was so excited to meet up with him when he was in town earlier this year, and we had to take a photo together, and I'm so happy we were able to work together for a few years and just become friends. So thank you, Big Rick, for the years of entertainment and your mentorship. Big Rick is a legend in Bay Area radio, so check out that photo, give it some love, leave a comment, and follow me once again at BabyHuey83 on Instagram.

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8: Did you know that almost half the vegetables and more than three quarters of the fruit that we eat in this country come from just one state, California? Yeah, it's true. And according to a new report by the Environmental Working Group, a health advocacy organization, a lot of this produce is tainted with PFAS, which are sometimes referred to as forever chemicals. Why? Well, the EPA says pesticides keep America's food supply safe, abundant, and affordable. And of course, these chemicals are used in every state, not just California. Now, if you are worried, though, about how much you're consuming, the best thing to do is to buy organic produce, if and when you can. Organic or not, you should rinse all fruits and vegetables under running water. Don't use any soap. And as one epidemiologist told us, use a brush on sturdier items like carrots, potatoes, and cucumbers. I'm Dr. Sanjay Gupta, helping you live a better life.
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Man, it's crazy busy in my hometown of Alameda. Earlier today, my brother Tommy and I were outside our house, and there were so many cars driving around looking for parking in our neighborhood. It's because we live not too far from McKinley Park, and Alameda High School holds their graduation there, so everyone is scrambling to find parking before the ceremony. Also, my Uncle Rick stopped by earlier, and he told us that his class of 1976 from Encinal High School will be walking out with the seniors graduating from Encinal today. So, as a fellow Jet myself, class of 2002, I do want to say congrats to all the seniors graduating today from the city of Alameda. But I am biased. I should just say congrats to the seniors of Encinal High School. But today, I'll be nice and reference the seniors from both Encinal and Alameda High School. Enjoy your graduation today. Have fun this summer and welcome to the real world.

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0: This August will mark 21 years for me at the boat, and always the hottest ticket that we give away is tickets to Disneyland. And look at that. It's that time again to send you to the happiest place on earth, the Disneyland Resort, so you can make memories that last a lifetime during the Disneyland Resort 70th celebration. From dazzling entertainment, new experiences, and festive touches that make every moment feel truly special, happiness is everywhere at the Disneyland Resort. 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It's a celebration of the award-winning animated series Bluey, so how awesome is all of that? 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
11: 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But are they safe? And do they really work? Well, first, let's talk about actual magnesium. That's an essential mineral that is needed for more than 300 different processes in the body, according to one dietitian. And most people get enough of it simply from the foods they eat. Now, if you're not getting enough, there are a few different types of supplements you can try. But as always, you should talk to your doctor before starting any new medication or supplement, whether it's prescription or over the counter. Now, when it comes to the science, we looked into this, and I gotta say, there's not a lot of strong evidence that magnesium supplements will actually help you sleep. They might help you manage pain, they might help you lower your stress levels, or work to get your muscles to relax. And maybe it's those things then that help you get some better sleep. I'm Dr. Sanjay Gupta, helping you live a better life.
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new soundtrack. And if you got anything fun planned this weekend, let me know. Text me 888-303-BONE. That way you can keep me company as I'm on the air. Huey checking in. If you're trying to plan out your social life for the month of June, though, earlier this week on the Bone Social, we did post a brand new concert calendar letting you know all the big rock shows coming to the Bay Area and even Sacramento. So make sure to follow 107.7 The Bone on Facebook, Instagram, Twitter, so you can see that post and see what shows you can look forward to. And go ahead, leave a comment. I'll respond to you.

Wish You Were Here is the theme of Summer of Huey. Actually, it's Summer of Huey 3.0, the Revenge Tour. And if you know, you know. Sorry, it's an inside joke between Chas and myself. But yes, yeah, Summer of Huey has been off to an amazing start. I went to 7 shows in 10 days. It all started with 3 days at Bottle Rock. Then I went to go see the Plain White Tees, Newfound Glory, and Yellow Card at the Bill Graham Civic in San Francisco. Then I went to 924 Gilman in Berkeley for a benefit show and also see a bunch of local bands play Green Day songs. It was a Green Day tribute night. All those bands sounded amazing. Then I went to the Ivy Room to see my boys in Plunder. Congrats to them. Their new EP, Top Dog, is out now. Check it out wherever you stream your music. And then last Saturday, my brother Tom and I went to go see Exodus play at Mabuhay Gardens in San Francisco. Yes, I said Exodus at the MAB. Man, what year is this? 1986? In case you missed it, yes, the MAB on Broadway in San Francisco is back open. They're hosting shows again. And last week, Exodus surprised everyone by announcing a pop-up show at their old stomping grounds. Tickets sold out in a couple hours. Union Jack and the Rippers open up the show. My dude Phil Demo and his wife Marta jumped on stage. Dylan, the rest of the band all sounded great. Then Exodus came on afterwards. They started their set with Bonded by Blood and the Circle Pit went crazy. Their set was so much fun. So many OG Bay Area metalheads were there. It was a family reunion of the local scene and I was just so happy to be there. And I posted a ton of videos on my Instagram. Please follow me at BabyHuey83.

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12: A better life with Dr. Sanjay Gupta.
13: Eating a healthy diet is not only good for you physically, it can also keep your brain sharp as you age. According to a new study out of China, people who most closely followed the MIND diet slowed aging in key structures inside their brains by more than 2 years. The MIND diet is a combination of the Mediterranean diet, which we talk a lot about, and the DASH diet, which stands for Dietary Approaches to Stop Hypertension. All three of these diets are similar, but the MIND diet puts more of an emphasis on berries, beans, leafy green vegetables, fish, poultry, whole grains, olive oil, and nuts. You're not going to eat foods with a lot of saturated fat. We're talking cheese, butter, red meat, or anything fried. You really don't have to eat like this 100% of the time. That's the key. Just do the best that you can. I'm Dr. Sanjay Gupta. helping you live a better life.
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1: 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We're here.

It's Friday, you know what that means. Tomorrow night will be a brand new episode of Bone Breakers, hosted by Chas and myself. That's every Saturday at 9 p.m. right here on The Bone. And this is where we break new songs, break new bands, and break the format. And it's our favorite hour here at The Bone. And tomorrow night at 9 p.m., Chas and I will be playing new music from Airborne and Breaking Benjamin. Also, we have an amazing cover of Anything Anything from my boys in Halbahead. They have a big show coming up next weekend. They plus a ton of other amazing bands from the Bay Area and Sacramento scene. We'll be playing the Summerfest Benefit at 924 Gilman in Berkeley. That will be Friday, June 12th and Saturday, June 13th. Halibut Head will be playing day number two, so follow them on Instagram at Halibut Head Official. And for Bone Breakers, please tune in on your radio or download and stream us on the free Bone app.

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0: Fleetwood Mac on the bone, Huey here, and all week long we've been doing a text contest for a chance to win a free trip to Bourbon and Beyond. That is the world's largest bourbon, food, and music festival, and it takes over Louisville, Kentucky in September and has performances from the Foo Fighters, Mumford & Sons, Chris Stapleton, Dave Matthews Band, Queens of the Stone Age, the list goes on and on. So we're giving away one grand prize. That winner will win a trip for two and has a five-night hotel stay. $1,500 cash for your travel and a pair of four-day Mint VIP passes for Bourbon and Beyond 2026. How awesome is that? It's amazing. So if you want a chance to win that trip, all you have to do is text the word vertical to 95819. Do it right now. You have until 7 p.m. though, but go ahead. Do it right now. Why wait? Text the word vertical to 95819. 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